0: other offences without the prison system collapsing, putting the public at greater risk. Gianni Infantino is coming under increasing pressure to leave his position as FIFA president. The English Football Association's following Wales in officially withdrawing support after his botched attempts to sell off stakes in the World Cup. Police say a man arrested in connection with the death of a 9-year-old girl in Angus was known to her. She was found seriously injured on an industrial estate in Arbroath just after midnight. Detectives say she was on a camping holiday with her family. England and Wales have experienced their driest July on record, according to the Met Office figures. 19 counties across England had effectively no rainfall across the month. In sport, Celtic made a winning start to their Scottish Premiership title defence, beating Dundee 1-0 at Parkhead. Benjamin Negron got the only goal as record signing Casper Hu missed a number of big chances. Manager Martin O'Neill says Hu needs time to settle in.
1: When he knows everybody's name, including mine, then he'll be an asset to us. It ran away from him today on a couple of occasions, which I think that, you know, super confident, knowing everything about the place, a super confident player would put them in the net.
0: And British tennis number one Emma Raducanu will miss the US Open due to injury. She suffered a stress fracture in her leg in June, which forced her to pull out of Wimbledon. That's the latest. I'm AJ Walsh.
2: Ladies and gentlemen,
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6: From the Sky News Centre at 2. Rapists and convicted child groomers won't be included in an early release scheme in jails across England and Wales. The Prime Minister says he wants to go further but couldn't without overcrowded prisons collapsing, putting the public at greater risk. Donald Trump's warned Iran's leaders this is their last chance to sign a good deal. The US president insists the two sides are talking about fully reopening the Strait of Hormuz by today. Yesterday, Tehran denied it was in talks with the Americans. President Trump's called off a planned attack, saying he hopes the regime comes to their senses. Sir Richard Dalton is a former British ambassador to Iran.
7: Both sides hold cards and both sides are going to have to compromise if the interests of the United States consumer, let alone the world economy and your and my mortgage rates, is to be reflected in a diplomatic agreement.
6: Former FA Executive Director David Davies says Gianni Infantino's downfall at FIFA is a case of history repeating itself. It's after his proposal to sell stakes in the World Cup was rejected by member federations. Davies says Sepp Blatter suffered in a similar way.
8: We have been here before, you know, with Mr. Blatter.

0: keeping 211 nations on the side is a pretty difficult job. How quickly could this move? It could move very quickly.
1: A convicted fraudster who raided £300,000 from the life savings of a pensioner before going on the run has been sentenced to an extra 2 months in jail. Pamela Gwinnett was previously handed a six-year sentence in her absence after fleeing to Tenerife. Ariana Grande is taking a step back from public life soon, following what her team calls endless public scrutiny. She's wrapping things up at the start of next month after a 10-night residency at London's O2. And the sun shone last month for longer than ever in England and Wales. It's also been confirmed as the driest July in both nations. That's the latest from the Sky News Centre. I'm AJ Wolf.
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10: From the Sky News Centre at 3. Rapists and convicted child groomers won't be included in an early release scheme in jails across England and Wales. It's in a bid to stop prison overcrowding. Former Conservative Justice Secretary Sir David Gawkey, who chaired a recent sentencing review, warns of trade-offs.
11: You are going to see the spare capacity in the prison system taken up very substantially. You are going to have some practical difficulties about delaying releases that were already long planned. You are going to be raising questions about where you draw the line.
10: Farming leaders are warning of one of the most severe droughts they've ever lived through. The National Farmers Union is demanding urgent action to secure water supplies for homegrown food production. Much of England remains under heat health alerts. Health Secretary Yvette Cooper says it's putting health services under more strain.
12: The NHS is now having to prepare for summer pressures, just as for winter pressures, and it's also why we need the prevention work in the community, and we need everybody to be watching out for relatives and friends and neighbours who might be vulnerable this week.
10: Donald Trump's warned Iran's leaders this is their last chance to sign a good deal. The US president insists the two sides are talking about fully reopening the Strait of Hormuz by today. The French government says Reform UK's plans to deploy the Royal Navy to turn back migrant boats would break maritime and international law. The party insists its idea for the largest military operation in the English Channel since World War II is legal. Reports that Gianni Infantino has reached out to the White House for support in keeping his job as FIFA president have been denied by a US government spokesman. National associations, including England and Wales, are refusing to back him after his failed private investment plan.

0: And Celtic manager Martin O'Neill wasn't impressed with his team's performance despite starting the Scottish Premiership season with a win. They beat Dundee 1-0 at Parkhead. That's the latest. I'm AJ Walsh.
1: Ladies and gentlemen,
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1: Hey, it's me. Just checking in. 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

0: from the Sky News Centre at 4. A police officer's widow says she's bristling with anger as two of her husband's killers remain eligible for early release from prisons in England and Wales. They could be let out in March, halfway through their 13-year terms for the manslaughter of PC Andrew Harper in 2019. Downing Street says only rapists and serious child sex offenders could be kept in longer to prevent overcrowded jails collapsing. Farming leaders are demanding urgent action following one of the most severe droughts many have ever lived through. Last month was the driest July on record here, with multiple heatwaves. The National Farmers Union says it wants to ensure water supplies are secure for food production. Clive Bailey is a farmer in Staffordshire.
1: The very hot temperatures have absolutely destroyed our combinable crops, our cereal yields, so the wheat, barley, those kind of crops that we grow, were between 30% and 50% in the worst cases down on yields.
0: Donald Trump says he thinks he and Andy Burnham are going to have a special relationship. The US president again stressed the need for the UK to tackle immigration and open up North Sea oil. Speaking in the Oval Office, he said the country was sitting on top of gold.
2: When you look at the UK, they have one of the best energy fields in the world, North Sea oil. Now, I think your new prime minister is going to actually open up the, from what I hear, I spoke to him and he sounded terrific on this subject. But you open it up, you'll be a wealthy country. You keep it closed, you're going to be a bankrupt country, which is what you are now.
0: FIFA's president is losing support for his re-election after his failed attempt to sell stakes in the World Cup to private investors. Football associations in Wales, Sweden and Serbia say they no longer back Gianni Infantino. One in eight mothers in England is diagnosed with diabetes while pregnant. The estimate represents a relative increase of 60% in 5 years. And the British tennis number one Emma Raducanu will miss the US Open due to injury. She suffered a stress fracture in her leg in June, which forced her to pull out of Wimbledon. That's the latest. I'm AJ Walsh.
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8: From the Sky News Centre at 5. Prisoners convicted of rape and child sex offences won't be eligible for early release. They were going to be allowed out after serving half their sentence in a bid to reduce overcrowding in jails. Last week, Prime Minister Andy Burnham said that was being reviewed.
9: So it is a challenging situation, and we shouldn't actually be in this position as a country, but we have to deal with the reality of where we are. But I will do anything I can to minimise risk to the public.
8: Downing Street says he couldn't include other offences without the prison system collapsing, putting the public at greater risk. The National Farmers Union is demanding urgent action to secure water supplies for homegrown food production. It comes following severe droughts, with much of England still under heat health alerts. Donald Trump's warned Iran's leaders this is their last chance to sign a good deal. The US president insists the two sides are talking about fully reopening the Strait of Hormuz by today. The criteria given to GPs to refer women at risk of breast cancer misses up to 95% of patients under 50 who go on to develop the disease. Experts say identifying those at the highest risk earlier would give medics a better chance at treating or even preventing it. Former FA chairman David Bernstein says English football's governing body is too nervous to lead from the front. They're believed to be sending a letter to withdraw support for the re-election of FIFA president Gianni Infantino. Wales, Sweden and Serbia have all publicly distanced themselves after his failed plans to sell stakes in the World Cup. Bernstein says the FA should be braver.
10: They follow rather than lead. Be nice to see a little bit more leadership, I think. But basically, they have to work with UEFA. On our own, we're not that powerful. With UEFA, we're extremely powerful. And I think they've done that pretty well.
8: And Celtic made a winning start to their Scottish Premiership title defence, beating Dundee 1-0 at Parkhead. Benjamin Negrin got the only goal. That's the latest.
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Cause I can't be alone with all that's on my mind. 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

0: from the Sky News Centre at 6. Rapists, child abusers and those convicted of grooming won't be part of a prisoner release scheme to ease overcrowding in jails. The Prime Minister has made the decision after reviewing plans to free some criminals early. Andy Burnham said he'd like to go further but can't risk the collapse of the prison system. Our political correspondent Lucy McDade says there'll be some anger at the plans.
1: There will be victims furious with this because their perpetrators will still be eligible for early release. So the first batch of releases will be delayed until October. The Prime Minister says this will give probation officers longer to prepare. It will give victims more time to be notified.
0: Farming leaders are demanding urgent action following one of the most severe droughts many have ever lived through. Last month was the driest July on record in both England and Wales, with multiple heat waves. Heat health alerts remain in place for much of England. The National Farmers Union says it wants to ensure water supplies are secure for homegrown food production. Clive Bailey is a farmer in Staffordshire.
2: In very hot temperatures have absolutely destroyed our combinable crops, our cereal yields, so the wheat, barley, those kind of crops that we grow, were between 30% and 50% in the worst cases down on yield.
0: Donald Trump's warned Iran's leaders this is their last chance to sign a good deal. Yesterday, Tehran denied it was in talks with the Americans. There's a warning: patients at risk of developing breast cancer in England aren't being identified because of gaps in criteria given to GPs. New research suggests current guidelines on who should be referred for specialist care miss up to 95% of patients under 50 who go on to develop the disease. Meanwhile, NHS staff have faced what's been described as a noticeable rise in racist abuse over the past 18 months. The Royal Society of Radiographers says incidents include workers being called monkeys. And now to sport, and Celtic have made a winning start to their Scottish Premiership title defence. They've beaten Dundee 1-0 at Parkhead. That's the latest. I'm Stevie Shillinglaw.
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5: Good morning. Sunshine and showers today. Highs of around 22 degrees.

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1: Good morning.
2: Good morning.
1: Right on cue.
3: Andrew was trying to hold that in so much. His face is bright red.
2: You couldn't have done that at any other time. You had to wait right for the drop.
4: I am so sorry. That is so unprofessional. I'm so sorry.
2: Well, bless you.
3: You know, there's only so much you can do, Andrew.
4: I apologise.
2: Welcome along to the Q Radio Breakfast Show. Have you come in here today with a cold or hay fever or something?
4: I've come in here with a new sense of self and a new calmness and good posture.
2: Okay. All right. Day one at the gym went well then.
4: I'm looking for an osteopath to fix my shoulders and my posture and stuff. So, no, I'm on this massive health kick at the moment.
2: Yes.
4: Day one at the gym went surprisingly good. They didn't know who I was at the desk. I wasn't on the system, but they found me.
2: I thought he was the man. They didn't know who I was.
3: Oh, do you know?
2: I can't believe it.
4: I gave them my name. I wasn't
2: I
4: on the system.
2: I can't believe
3: it's Andrew
2: this.
3: Rand.
4: No,
3: it's Andrew
4: I wasn't
3: Rand.
4: On the system.
3: And comedian Andrew Rand.
4: No, God, not what I'm saying. That's not what I'm saying. I was like, oh, I've joined, blah, blah, blah. My name's on the system. And then checked in. It wasn't on the system. So then I had to show them the emails and all.
2: Okay, yeah, in your Instagram profile.
4: Connor.

0: Good morning. Coming up on 20 past 6, we are in for... Did I say Monday?
1: Tuesday.
0: Did I say Monday?
1: I don't know if you did, Connor, but it is Tuesday.
2: It all rolls into one, anyway.
0: It does. It gets blurry at 6 o'clock in the morning, to be fair.
1: Well, guys, I know you are both not that fond of a night out, going out that much, but the last time you went on a night out, what sort of thing were you wearing? Briefly, give me a short description.
2: What, just the type of clothes?
1: Yeah.
2: Trainers.
1: Okay.
2: Jeans,
0: just trainers.
2: T-shirt.
0: Yeah.
2: And a kind of like a little light rain jacket just in case it rained.
1: Okay.
2: With a hood on it. And I couldn't care less. I couldn't care. I'm a married
0: probably
2: man.
0: Probably like chinos, maybe similar to Andrew's shirt, and like an open jacket, like a shacket.
1: I
0: do like a shacket.
1: Okay, well, there's been some thinking on this. Apparently, that might not be very cool anymore.
0: What? What, cool people? I'd stop caring about being cool.
1: Yeah. Well, if you want to be cool, maybe you want to know this.
0: We'll get the lowdown next.
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0: Beyonce and Halo on the Q-Radio Breakfast Show. Good morning, Conor Brennan with you, Andrew Ryan and Eamon McGuckin, who is about to give us a fashion lesson, I think.
1: Okay, well, I'm not the fashion police. I'm not making up these rules. These are just things I'm reading, so I thought I would pass it on, why not, to the 6am Club about what we should be wearing on nights out.
0: Because we all know the 6am Club, they're into their fashion.
1: Of course they are. They're most fashionable people.
0: Yeah.
1: You know, so apparently you guys were saying on nights out, you're both going with the trainers.
0: Well, when I say trainers, like, let's think about this. You know, not Nike or Maxes, but like a wee pair of VJs or something like that.
1: Okay, I get you. Know? Like a flat bottom shoe.
0: Yeah.
1: I think that's acceptable. So basically what the Gen Z are now saying is it's not cool to put too much effort into your outfit for a night out. So you want to be pretty casual, which I think we do see. You know, the girlies wearing the heels. I'm not going to say it's a thing of the past, but it's rare. It's very rare.
0: Nicole went out on Sunday to Brunch Co in high heels and I went, that's going to be a disaster. Mm. She left after half an hour, went into Primark, bought some flats and walked back into the venue.
1: You know what? We're not used to it anymore because we've ditched the heels.
0: Yeah. So, I ditched mine long time ago.
1: Did you? Yeah, well, you know what? It's not worth the pain, I'm sure you know. It's really not worth the pain. It's not fun. These are another few things that apparently we are now ditching on nights out. Well, the Gen Z are anyway. Bodycon dresses, also a thing of the past.
0: What's a bodycon?
1: Bodycon dresses are like those tight dresses that sort of look like, you could also call them like bandage dresses. They're just very tight dresses.
0: Oh, I like
1: also
0: those.
1: Uncomfortable.
0: Are they gone?
1: Oh, apparently. Carrying cash, a thing of the past, apparently, on nights out.
0: Andrew, what do you say?
2: Cash is king.
1: Okay, you wouldn't agree with that one then. Dancing around your handbag. You never really see people doing that anymore. All the handbags will be thrown into the middle and people will be dancing a little circle
0: That's
1: around it.
0: Somebody be away with your handbag these days.
1: Yeah. Another one, Connor, you might be happy about this. Asking the DJ for requests.
0: Yes, get rid of it.
1: Is that, do you see that? Are people doing that less?
0: Yeah, do you know what? Actually, maybe a little bit less. It depends. Some nights you get tortured. Some nights it's, you know, it's the. I don't mind getting requests, but it's the play it now, play it next.
1: Oh,
0: and it could be like a country song. It could be a Nuri, and they could want like a country song straight out of the back of Calvin Harris. Or, you know what I mean? They just want it now because they're about to go. Their lift's outside, or it's their friend's birthday, or you know whatever.
1: Yeah, you
0: know.
1: You have to deal with that.
0: Yeah, just let the DJ do the DJ thing, you know what
1: I
0: mean?
1: Yeah, you would imagine so. I don't think I've ever asked a DJ for a request in the club in my life.
2: I have.
1: What was your request? Who knows?
2: The Pixies.
0: The Pixies, yeah. And I'm sure it went down well.
2: The Waterboys.
0: Oh, Hole in the Moon, yeah.
2: Frank and Walters.
0: I don't know.
2: Celine Dion. Okay. All the hits.
0: Oh, yeah. Oh. The thing is, you're not going to get into a taxi at the end of the night and ask the taxi driver to put on a specific radio station or a song on Spotify.
1: No, I've never done that either.
0: You know what I mean? What else is gone? Can we get rid of vapes? Is that gone yet?
1: It wasn't on this list, but I'm sure that maybe is the thing that's going out. Taking a handbag altogether. Apparently, a lot of people are just completely not even bringing a handbag out with them.
0: Yeah.
1: I'm trying to work out what they're doing instead of that, though. Although some people, I suppose, carry their cards, whatever, in the back of their phone.
0: Yeah. I don't know, dress sense is gone. I remember going out, you know, first going out as a teenager or in the early 20s and you had to be dressed. You know, you had to wear jeans, you had to wear a shirt. You couldn't wear trainers.
1: You wouldn't have got in anywhere. Yeah, girls usually would have.
0: You see, you know, young folk walking around in bars in full tracksuits.
1: I always see that.
0: Full tracksuit. Mm-hmm. I'm not saying that's the style, whatever. Like, yeah. I don't care. But if we rocked up to a bar or a nightclub back in the day in a tracksuit,
1: it wouldn't have been allowed, no?
0: You'd have been told to do one.
2: Mm-hmm. And can I just say, I'm delighted that the return of the white sock is back.
0: Oh, yeah.
2: I wear white socks all the time. No, you know, usually you can't wear white socks. I couldn't care less. I'll wear what I'm wearing.
0: Would you wear white socks with black shoes or black trainers?
2: No, that's white trainers, isn't it?
0: It has to be white on white, doesn't it?

0: Security Breakfast. Good morning. It is Tuesday, the 4th of August.
1: Good morning.
0: Belfast in full swing with the Fla.
1: Yes, it's really nice to see. Isn't that so busy and buzzing everywhere? I love it.
0: I wish it was like this all the time. Just close off the streets and just let people day drink and party and listen to music and have a good time. Yeah. Brings out the best in the city, doesn't it?
1: I'd say so.
2: Brings out the best in people.
0: It does. It does. And like, we're not going to get into politics, but you see politicians from right across the political spectrum all coming out and talking about it and how great it is for Belfast and Northern Ireland and whatever. You know, it's great.
1: That's nice.
2: Yeah, the Fla is very inclusive. You know, there's lots of bands from, you know, Scotland, Ulster Scots, Irish, whatever, you know, and it's really, really good to celebrate the music on this island and music from abroad. Mm-hmm. And people are coming from America, Australia, New Zealand to be here just to celebrate and have the crack and meet people. And music does bring people together, and that's one thing that Fla Cóil na hÉireann does. It does bring people together, and you know what, in a world of division, isn't it brilliant that Belfast is doing that? And highly recommend people get out and go to it.
0: Putting the spotlight on it for all the right reasons. It's a nice tune,
2: and you know
0: it?
2: What, there's loads of stuff to do for kids.
0: A lot of this stuff is free.
2: It's all free,
0: stuff,
2: you know. Great, loads of volunteers in the city centre. What's the Fla Cóil? Get into the car, get onto a bus, get onto a train, and just go in.
1: And if you can play an instrument, bring it. Because you can just turn up and play it.
0: Just start busking on the street.
1: Yeah.
0: It is Tuesday, so after 8 o'clock in the show today, of course.
1: We've got Amy's answers, of course.
0: We
1: yeah.
0: do indeed. Before then, I want to get into what we're going to be chatting about today, and that is, we have a habit here, I think, of being too polite.
1: Yeah,
0: we do. I did something to someone yesterday. I'll give you all the details. You were there, you witnessed it.
1: Yeah.
0: It was absolutely horrific. And the gentleman's response, he was just too polite to say anything to me, wasn't he?
1: This will keep you up at night, I think.
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1: Can I just say the tech issues that Eamon McGuckin caused in here on us yesterday morning?
2: Unbelievable.
1: Logged us out of her WhatsApp, didn't she?
2: She did, with no WhatsApp.
1: With no WhatsApp.
3: I don't know why this is my fault. I'm not even going to fight back.
1: You logged us out. I had WhatsApp. I was manning my own business. And because you couldn't get WhatsApp, you logged everybody else out.
3: Andrew also has a habit of logging me out, and he did that as well. But I'll take the blame today.
1: It was
3: I'll
1: very
3: take the blame,
1: hard.
3: Whatever.
1: It was very hard to get your messages yesterday. But we are up and running today, thankfully. Now, we had a gentleman come in who works with our tech team and stuff. His name is David.
3: Yeah.
1: He's brilliant at what he does, but he is also probably the nicest man you'll
2: meet.
1: Too
2: nice. Suspiciously nice.
1: Isn't he so nice?
2: Suspiciously nice. Oh.
3: No, don't make it suspiciously nice. He's just lovely. He's just so nice,
1: and
3: isn't he? He's so friendly and all.
1: He's so polite.
3: Yeah.
1: But anyway, for those of you that nobody will care about this, but our WhatsApps come through onto an iPhone.
3: Yes.
1: But it's linked to a computer, and that's how we play out your voice notes, etc., etc. And there was a problem yesterday with it linking. Anyway, so at the end of the show, I picked up the phone and I was scrolling through WhatsApp just to see the last few messages and what we had missed and a couple of things we had to pin for tomorrow, etc., etc. And I was reading down through, and then it took me a good maybe 10, 15 seconds scrolling, and I realised, oh, this isn't our phone. This is David's phone.
3: Personal it was David's phone. His personal WhatsApp.
1: Personal
3: the caller
1: phone.
3: Just picked up right beside David, may I add. He was standing working on the computer to scroll through his WhatsApp. And poor David was so polite. He didn't even go, mate, why are you on my phone scrolling through? And Connor went, oh, that's your phone, David. And David went, yeah, it
2: Connor's,
3: is.
2: Connor's reading the messages from David's wife, from David's kids, from David's, you know, whatever.
1: I learned a lot about the man yesterday.
2: Yeah.
1: It was very embarrassing. But he's so polite, and he didn't want to say anything. He's that nice.
3: I know.
1: And we were chatting about this a little bit after the show with Yaz and stuff. And I think here we are quite polite here, almost too polite. And the example that Yaz gave was like, yeah, like if I go out for dinner and I hate it, if they serve me excrement on a plate, I'll say thank you.
3: I know. They'll come over. Yummy. You'll go, don't really like this to whoever you're sitting with. And they'll come over and then you'll go, oh, yes.
1: Oh, yeah, it's great. Thank you. We are too polite here, aren't we?
2: We are polite, yeah. And I think that's one thing that people like about us is that we are polite. You know, you get a bit of dinner and you won't even eat it because you don't like it. And they'll come over and they'll go, well, how was this? And you go, that was unbelievable.
1: Five stars.
2: I just was a bit too full. Could literally be in a restaurant. The restaurant could be burning down and the staff be like, oh my God, there's a fire. Like, oh no, you're grand.
3: Yeah.
2: Oh, you're grand. Don't be worried about it. How the place is on fire, you have to leave. Oh, listen,
1: I love the ambiance.
2: Yeah.
1: That was cold anyway.
2: At least I'm warm. You know what I mean? So like we are kind of like that. And I think that's one thing that carries us forward, you know, outside of here as
1: well.
2: Yeah, big
1: time.
2: People love, you know?
1: Big time. Other examples this morning. When have you been too polite? Or maybe you work in hospitality. You know, a lot of the 6 a.m. club and stuff are in hospitality, maybe coming off night shift or, you know, portering or whatever, or starting an early shift this morning. When have you noticed people being too polite, or when have you yourself? 07702-687-001. That is our number on WhatsApp. It is working today,
3: it is,
1: thanks to Amy. And we'll chat to you after news at 7.

0: Music next with Connor, Andrew, and Amy. Q.
1: That's the sound of a Yeti in the fridge. 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

0: Radio Newsroom at 7 o'clock. I'm Jim McLean and these are your top stories this morning. The funeral of Oscar-winning singer-songwriter Glenn Hansard will take place later in Dublin. The 56-year-old died in a motorcycle crash on the outskirts of the city last week. Yesterday, thousands attended a public wake for the former frontman of the Frames. Meanwhile, tributes have been pouring in for Northern Irish comedian Jimmy Cricket. The 80-year-old, who's originally from Cookstown, died after a short illness. His family say he asked for the last rites twice, almost like asking for an encore before his death. A man who died following a two-vehicle crash in Donegal at the weekend has been named locally. Ronan King, who was in his 20s and from Lurgan, was killed when the car he was driving was involved in the collision with another vehicle in Petticoat on Sunday. And a Met Office warning for thunderstorms across Northern Ireland is due to come into effect from midday, with thousands of people expected to attend the third day of the All-Ireland Flan Belfast. Forecasters say there could be disruption on the roads and outdoor events. The yellow alert will remain in place until later this evening. That's your headline news. Just after 7 o'clock, Linda has more local stories next.
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2: Police still want information about last week's fatal road accident in Clocher. 45-year-old Damien Paul Bintley from Hollywood died after his car was involved in a crash with a lorry. The collision on the Cross Owen Road happened shortly after 12:30 on Friday afternoon. And nominations are now open for this year's Retail NI High Street Heroes Awards. There's a range of categories to vote for, including two new ones, Best Post Office and Neighbourhood Policing Team. The winners will be announced in September. Further details are available on Retail NI's website. That's your local news. The sport is next.
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0: Celtic made a winning start to the defence of their Scottish Premiership title with a 1-0 win over Dundee at Parkhead. Benjamin Negrun's got the only goal of the game as record signing Casper Hu missed a number of big chances. Martin O'Neill says his new striker will need time to settle.
6: When he knows everybody's name, including mine, then he'll be an asset to us. It ran away from him today on a couple of occasions, which I think that, you know, super confident, knowing everything about the place, super confident. Player would put them in the net.
0: And the first leg of Lauren's Europa League qualifier against FC Iberia 1999, which is due to be played this evening at Infor Park, could be delayed by 24 hours. The Georgian side could not land yesterday due to paperwork issues with their chartered flight. UEFA regulations state teams must not arrive in a country for a match less than 24 hours before kickoff. That's your headline news and sport. Just after 7 o'clock, I'm Jim McLean. We'll have more headlines in half an hour.
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7: Good morning. Cloudy this morning, heavy showers in the afternoon and a maximum temperature of 22 degrees.

0: Your hits, your throwbacks. It's Q Radio. Good morning. Welcome along. 7:10. Taylor Swift, I knew it, I knew you. Well, that seems fine. Chatting about being too polite before 7. Good morning to Alison, who's French and former Parisian.
1: Oh, lovely.
0: Living in Belfast now. Why did you come here?
1: I don't say that.
0: I mean, welcome. Obviously, you're welcome here. Just mean he's in Paris. So beautiful.
1: I know, Paris sounds
0: lovely. I can tell you it's so nice to live with all you polite and friendly people. Oh. French are savages between each other. Are they indeed?
2: Yeah.
0: That's not nice. You find some French insults.
2: Yeah, so I had a look up at some French insults, and these are... They insult people a little bit differently than we do.
1: Okay.
2: So, this is known as a mild insult. Go cook yourself an egg.
0: Oh. Go cook yourself an egg?
2: This is a mild way of telling someone to bugger off. So in French, it's va te faire curie une œuf.
0: Oh! Sounds very threatening.
2: Somebody who's not very clever, you have an IQ of an oyster.
1: Oh, interesting.
0: I feel insulted.
2: Tu as l'air que tu as d'une.
1: Oh, you're going to say it in French and everything? Wow.
0: Your accent is
2: Can the
0: bad.
2: French person tell me if I'm doing okay here? Somebody who's an idiot, and you are an idiot, you call them you're a pork sausage.
0: You're a pork sausage.
1: That's a good one. I think we could adopt that one.
0: Can we start doing this every time somebody does something wrong? You're a pork sausage.
1: You're a pork sausage.
2: Andoule. So it is now. Some of these ones. Here's a good one. If idiots could fly, you would be the squadron leader.
1: Probably sounds better in French.
0: There's a lot of effort. There are a lot, but those they sound a lot more polite than our insults.
1: Yeah.
0: You know, I would have to have the censor button ready.
2: I have all the vulgar ones though as well.
0: Oh, we don't want those.
2: Yeah, I'm not going to do that. I can't do them ones on the radio. But
1: maybe they're really bad.
2: Somebody who's not very intelligent, they say, "Oh, he is intellectually, he lives beyond his means." I like that.
1: Oh, that's quite a good one.
0: I like it. That's also how you describe Amy most mornings. Living beyond her means.
2: I don't agree, Connor. Amy's a very smart lady. Connor, you're out on your own
0: there,
2: man.
0: Her bank account.
2: You're out on your own there, man. Amy, let's pal up with me, all right?
1: All right.

0: So I've got to give you the right pronunciation, Andrew, I'm sorry. So the first one was va te faire cuire un œuf, which is go cook yourself an egg. Then tu as un cuit d'huître, avoir un cuit d'huître, which is the oyster IQ. And then the last one was the pork sausage, c'est une andouille. But that's very good, that's a very, very good one. But it's a bit of an old-fashioned one.
1: Thank you, Alice.
2: Sounds so good.
1: Can we take a minute to appreciate how nice the French accent is compared to ours? It is just, it's stunning.
3: Yeah, when I was in Spain recently, I was walking down the street and all I heard was, "Well, mate!" You know, going, oh God, they're everywhere.
1: Compare that to the French.
2: You do hear our accent, it just pierces through the other ones. You're like, oh, there they are.
3: Can you play the first one again?
1: Yes, I'll play the start of the voice.
3: Yeah, I wanna.
0: So I've got to give you the right pronunciation, Andrew, I'm sorry.
1: Okay, you ready?
0: So the first one was va te faire cuire un œuf, which is
3: va te faire cuire un œuf.
0: So the first one was va te faire cuire un œuf.
3: Va te faire cuire un œuf.
1: No. You went kind of Austrian there.
2: Yeah,
3: what do you know about Austria?
1: Curly breakfast. No, I can't.

0: This is Security of Breakfast Show, Noah Khan and The Great Divide. Good morning, 20 past 7. Other examples, guys, of being too nice.
1: Oh, yes.
0: Now, you say no problem when someone asks you to swap shifts, even though you had plans.
1: No problem never means that there's no problem, really, does it? You just say it.
0: I've done that before. You're like, oh, just being nice. But why did I do that? You know, putting yourself out. But it is nice to put yourself out for other people every now and again when you can, right? Do favours. What goes around comes around and all that.
2: Yes.
1: But the fact that we actually tell people it's no worries or no problem when really it is a worry
0: really
1: and a problem.
0: Is a problem, yeah.
2: But you have to, I think you have to then, I think there comes a point in your life when you realise, oh, there's, I have to kind of do things for myself
0: there's
2: as well.
0: Line.
2: Like, there's a line, there's a boundary.
0: There's a line.
2: Boundary.
0: A popular one, obviously, when the waiter brings you the wrong meal or food that isn't nice after one bite, and you know, they come round and they're like, hey, is everything all right? And
1: that would be your chance.
0: Yes, it's lovely, thanks. And it's not, you don't like it at all.
1: Another one, have you ever had a really bad haircut?
0: And then oh my god, they spin you around.
1: Is it all right? And you're like right in front of them and you go, yeah, and then you go home and cry.
0: The barber when they spin you around and they see the back of your head.
1: Yeah. Oh yeah, they get like, the wee mirror.
0: Yeah, it's fine, it's the back of my head.
1: Yeah, yeah.
0: You've went home and cried?
1: I have, yeah, when I was way, way younger.
0: Did they cut it too short?
1: Yeah, way too short. It wasn't really that bad when I look back on it, but at the time I thought it was awful. I thought
0: life
1: they cut way too much
0: ending
1: off.
0: Stuff. Yeah. Any more of those times where we're just too nice? Because we are nice at this part of the world. According to Alison's from Paris, and she thinks we're lovely.
1: Well, that's good.
0: Drop us a message on WhatsApp, 07702-687-001. You'll get us there. We'll go through some of your messages throughout the morning. We've got Amy's Answers coming up a little bit.
1: Yep.
0: Christina Aguilera next.
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1: Good morning. In East Belfast, due to emergency NIE works, there's still that one-way closure in place on Mount Pottinger Road from its junction with Albert Bridge Road. The M2 is quite slow now. That's approaching Nelson Street off-slip. And as I've been mentioning, of course, during the flat, there's a pedestrian zone in the city centre. If you're travelling to Belfast, everyone is advised to use public transport or the park and ride sites. That's located at Econ Exhibition Centre, Giants Park and Belfast Harbour. 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

0: Your hits, your throwbacks. Good morning, it's Curio Breakfast. Christina Aguilera. Genie in a bottle at 7:30 on News One. James Cutter headlines.
1: Good morning. The funeral of Oscar-winning singer-songwriter Glenn Hansard will take place later in Dublin. The 56-year-old died in a motorcycle crash in the outskirts of the city last week. Meanwhile, tributes continue to pour in for Northern Irish comedian Jimmy Cricket following his death. The 80-year-old, who's originally from Cookstown, died after a short illness. His family say he asked for the last rites twice, almost like he was asking for an encore. In the Middle East, Donald Trump's warned Iran's leaders this is their last chance to sign a good deal after the president called off a planned attack. The White House insists the two sides are talking. And back home, a Met Office warning for thunderstorms across Northern Ireland is due to come into effect from midday. Will remain in place until later this evening. Forecasters say the weather could cause disruption, with thousands expected to attend the third day of the All-Ireland Flat in Belfast. But I'm sure musicians and performers will not let the wet weather put them off.
2: No, I saw lots of ponchos even yesterday. There was a little bit of rain and I saw lots of videos of people in ponchos.
1: Radio, I know, does ponchos, so you might...
0: Yes, yeah. And bucket hats.
2: Yeah, and hats. A bucket hat and a poncho is a very good combo.
1: So
2: to
1: call
2: keep the rain
1: up,
2: away.
1: So if you need a poncho, call up to the door here at Q and Connor will sort you. Fiver poncho.
0: Absolutely, yes.
3: Cash only.
1: Yeah, cash only.
0: Cash is king. Hashtag cash
3: is
0: king.
3: I went into the Fla last night. It was brilliant. I went to this place, right, and... no other time of the year would this place have a license. Side of a building is missing.
2: Oh, it's that new place, the Donegal.
3: Yeah, side of the building is missing. Portable toilets and a massive party at 5 o'clock in the morning.
2: Yes,
3: Monday.
2: I've seen the videos.
3: You're just like going, of course this works.
2: Yeah, being able to open so many like pop up bars, basically. Yeah. So
3: why can't they just do that?
0: Sure, we walk past one of the gyms over there is like selling coffee and all sorts. Yeah. You know, they've kind of opened up something similar, like the downstairs of their building that wouldn't normally be open. It's pretty much the bottom of a staircase, and they've stuck a coffee cart on the end of it. And you know, all the businesses and places, they're just going to get the most out of all the people in Belfast. It's class. Like it's really, it's class.
3: I saw a child yesterday who was unable to play the banjo. Didn't know how to play the banjo. You're just strumming it, you know, because they were a child. Mm. And a crowd just chucking money at the child. So I'm thinking to myself, so I'm going off to buy a banjo in a minute.
0: Yeah, it's a good idea. Earn a couple extra quid, get into Belfast City Centre. Absolutely. Cheers, Newsman Jim.
1: Not a problem. We will

0: Your hits, your throwbacks, it's Q-Radio Breakfast. Hosier and Too Sweet coming up. Entertainment news before 8 o'clock. Chatting, was Ed Sheeran in Belfast Light?
1: We will discuss.
0: Was it?
1: Last night.
0: Was it? What? What am I doing? What am I saying? Was Ed Sheeran in Belfast last night? Was supposed to be that sentence. Also,
2: come on Barbie, let's go party.
3: I'm a Barbie girl.
0: Huh? Chatting Barbie before 8.
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1: Good morning. During the FLA, there will be a pedestrian zone in Belfast city centre with many streets and roads closed. So if you are travelling, everyone's advised to use public transport if you can. 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That's located at Econ Exhibition Centre, Giants Park and Belfast Harbour. In East Belfast, due to emergency NIE works, a one-way closure has been put in place on Mount Pottinger Road from its junction with Albert Bridge Road. There are local diversions in place. The M2 is slow, that's approaching Nelson Street off slip. And of course, just be careful, there's that yellow weather warning in place today. Just be careful for a bit of localised flooding. We'll try and keep you updated on that. 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

0: back for sure. Justin Timberlake, Senorita.
1: That is a tune.
2: That's it.
0: That is a tune. His concert at the O2 in London a couple of years back when we went, it was class.
1: Oh yeah, I'd say I would be good.
0: Very cool dude.

0: All right, what's the crack? Was Ed Sheeran in Belfast last night or not? Because my TikTok and my Instagram, it was full of rumours that he was going to appear at various bars.
1: I think I've been caught out. So what happened to me earlier in the day was I saw an Instagram story from a local restaurant, and it looked like a very realistic picture of him sitting in a beer garden with two other people. And now I know all these businesses love to do these AI photos of the celebs. I know Q Radio did it when Pitbull came here. Loads of businesses do it. But usually they make them so ridiculously obvious that they're fake, you know, that it's a bit of a joke. Yes, okay. This one, it was so real looking.
0: The AI is getting too good.
1: So I go straight into the group chat with Connor and Andrew and I go, did you see, you know, I thought I was up to date at the showbiz news. Ed Sheeran is in town.
0: Yeah, I saw people on TikTok running around looking for him last night.
1: There was a rumour that he was going to be here, wasn't there?
0: So Ed Sheeran's Music Foundation launched its first cross-border project at The Fly yesterday. So it connects young musicians from Belfast and Cork, of all places.
1: All right, okay.
0: Through songwriting, performance and community projects. So that launched yesterday. So there was a lot of rumours swirling around that Ed was going to appear maybe at it or maybe then at a, you know, surprise performance at a bar somewhere. He was last year, he appeared in Wexford and I think he performed alongside Amble possibly.
1: Well, he does like a little pop up. Please, businesses, stop tricking us with the AI pictures.
0: Andrew Ryan has just walked back into the room. There's a cross border project that Ed Sheeran launched yesterday, connecting Belfast and Cork young musicians.
2: Very good.
0: You should be an ambassador for that.
2: Me?
0: Yeah.
2: I'm not a musician,
0: you should,
2: man.
0: Connect young comedians.
2: No, I'm busy.
1: He wouldn't be bothered doing anything.
0: Ed Sheeran's not busy or anything.
1: No, not as busy as he
0: is. No.
1: In other news, I remember a couple of weeks ago we were chatting about if the new Grand Tour was going to be as good as the original. Well, the original hosts, Jeremy Clarkson, Richard Hammond and James May, they're going to help provide a smooth transition as the Prime Video show reboots. So the trio who presented the previous six series are going to lend their support by joining the new hosts. The new hosts are YouTubers Thomas Holland and James Engelsman, who are known for their motoring content, along with train enthusiast Francis Bourgeois. Co-creator and TV producer Andy Williams said they've got three guys coming with the new Grand Tour and they've all got behind them and they're supporting them. So you'd imagine that would make the transition quite smooth. It's not like they've just tried to make it all new.
0: I know the train guy. I know what they're trying to do. So, you know, hopefully it works out for them.
1: You're not convinced?
0: It's not that I'm all for. I hate, you know, oh, it's not the same. Of course it's not the same. It's three different people.
1: Yeah.
0: You know, I've went through that myself joining this show. Oh, it's not the same. It's obviously not the same.
1: That's
0: it's different.
1: It goes.
0: It's different people.
1: Yeah.
0: But I grew up with Jeremy, Richard and James.
1: Yes.
0: So, you know, am I going to be invested in this? I don't know. But younger generations then, it might get them in. It's full of YouTubers and everything else. So hopefully it does well.
2: Fun fact, never seen Top Gear.
1: What?
0: Not a single episode.
2: I think I've seen like clips and stuff.
0: Or they obviously haven't watched the Grand Tour either.
2: I've never had the 90 about it.
0: Wow. Okay. Well, there you are. Come on, Barbie. Let's go
1: party. I'm a Barbie girl. Yeah, Barbie. Did you watch the first Barbie movie?
0: Yes.
1: I absolutely loved it. I thought it was incredible. I loved it so much. So there's talks of a sequel of the Barbie movie, but apparently it's been stalled for a while over the salaries. So Warner Brothers have made all these proposals of how much money they want to give the creatives to be able to make the Barbie film, and nothing has matched what they want. So Greta Gerwig has an idea for the sequel, but she said until everything's right, she won't go ahead with it. Which is a shame, so hopefully they give him enough money because I want to see it.
0: Well, she obviously wants to protect it because the first one was such a hit and the sequels are very important.
1: Very important, you don't want to ruin it.
2: You can kind of make or break it, can't it?
0: Yeah, you can make or break a franchise, can't it? So, okay, I guess you'll have to wait a little longer for Barbie 2. Mm-hmm. That is you. Caught up for now. Q Radio Entertainment News. 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

0: Olivia Rodrigo on the Q-Radio Breakfast Show. Stupid song. Good morning. The rain is raining this morning.
1: The rain is raining this morning.
0: Wow. But we all said, didn't we? Do you know what? It's fine. I'm happy. I'm at peace with it. We had such a nice... I don't know how long that was. The summer has been terrific. And
2: there is another heat wave
0: again.
2: Coming. Yeah. You know that. Yeah.
1: Is there? Yeah. Is there light at the end of the tunnel?
0: It'll give the grass, the plants, just a little bit of... Wee sippy sip.
1: I was already giving off last night. I was like, it's so dark. This is it now. I said that last night.
0: I'm
1: went wiser.
0: Moving to Ibiza.
1: Yeah.
0: No, stop wishing the summer away. We're only, what, the 4th of August?
1: I know.
0: Good morning. Welcome along to the show. Obviously, there are some heavy showers expected, so do take care if you're on the roads this morning.
1: Yeah,
0: Amy will keep you updated as we go. After 8 o'clock this morning, it is Tuesday, so it's back for another week.
1: Yes, we've got Amy's answers.
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16: From the Q Radio newsroom at 8 o'clock, I'm Jim McLean, and these are your top stories this morning. The funeral of Oscar-winning singer-songwriter Glenn Hansard will take place later in Dublin. The 56-year-old died in a motorcycle crash last week on the outskirts of the city.

0: days after that, people are not going to miss a chance. And Belfast rains all the time anyway. There's about 7 days where it doesn't, so I think this will be like a normal day.
1: That's your headline news just after 8 o'clock. 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
3: Police still want information about last week's fatal road accident in Clocher. 45-year-old Damien Paul Bintley from Hollywood died after his car was involved in a crash with a lorry. The collision on the Cross Owen Road happened shortly after 12:30 on Friday afternoon. And nominations are now open for this year's Retail NI High Street Heroes Awards. There's a range of categories to vote for, including two new ones, Best Post Office and Neighbourhood Policing Team. The winners will be announced in September. Further details are available on Retail NI's website. That's your local news. The sport is next.
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6: Celtic made a winning start to the defence of their Scottish Premiership title with a 1-0 win over Dundee at Parkhead. Benjamin Negrun got the only goal of the game as record signing Casper Hu missed a number of big chances. But Martin O'Neill says his new striker will need time to settle in.
7: When he knows everybody's name, including mine, then he'll be an asset to us. It ran away from him today on a couple of occasions, which I think that, you know, super confident, knowing everything about the place, super confident player would put them in the net.
6: And the first leg of Lauren's Europa League qualifier against FC Ebria 1999 could be delayed by 24 hours. It's due to be played this evening at Inver Park, but the Georgian side could not land yesterday due to a paperwork issues with their chartered flight. UEFA regulations state teams must not arrive in a country less than 24 hours before kickoff. That's your news and sport just after 8 o'clock. I'm Jim McLean. Love more headlines in half an hour.
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8: Thank you, Newsman Jim. Good morning. Heavy showers today. Some bright spells breaking through this afternoon. Highs of around 22.
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0: Your hits, your throwbacks. It's Q Radio Breakfast. Cascada, evacuate the dance floor. Not even 10 past 8. This girl is on fire.
1: Today's dilemma. My boyfriend sets 5 alarms every morning as he gets up earlier than me for work. But he sleeps through every single one of them. And I'm the one that ends up waking him up, and then I end up awake. Can I ban the multiple alarms?
2: No.
0: Break up with him.
2: No, that's called a relationship.
1: Whoa.
0: You obviously feel strong. You obviously set multiple alarms.
1: Yes, Julie, we are going to be biased. We're going to be biased here because I'm guessing the 3 of us get up earlier than our partners, don't we?
0: Yes.
2: No. I'm sorry, but Julie sometimes has to wake me to come in here.
0: Because yes. You miss your alarms.
2: Yeah, sometimes I sleep. I'll snooze.
0: Did Julie send this?
1: No. It wasn't actually Julie, but it could well have been.
2: I'm sorry, but no, like, if you sleep in the same bed as your partner gets out of bed before you, whether there's an alarm or no alarm, you're going to be woken up by them. Because they got to get out of bed, they're going to be getting dressed.
0: Making noise,
2: getting a shower.
0: Clunking around, yeah.
2: Heavy feet. And if you're
0: opening up wardrobes and drawers and everything.
2: And you're like, going, oh, I don't want this noise, I want to sleep through. Well, go and sleep in a spare room then. It's all part of being in a relationship. I'm sorry.
1: Well, maybe he's only saying that because that's him.
0: Maybe the partner that has to get up earliest should be in the spare room.
2: But go. That's what I'm saying. Go and sleep in the spare room. Maybe somebody should
0: go and
2: sleep.
0: You go sleep in the box room.
2: No, but
0: with your 5 alarms.
2: Oh no! Hold on a second.
0: And your clunky shoes.
2: You go and sleep in the box room. Then the other one goes away. Don't just sleep in the bed. Well, Mike, I miss you. And I'm like, well, if I sleep in the bed, you have a go at me. If I don't sleep in the bed, you have a go at me.
1: This really
0: triggered him this morning. Yeah. It really has. This has clearly come up once or twice in his house. What are we saying? I think this affects. This will affect a lot of people. Maybe if we still have some listeners in the 6 a.m. club, maybe it affects you. The partners, the alarms that have gone off, they're doing your head in. What do you do?
1: Because there's usually going to be someone that gets up slightly earlier than the other.
0: What do you do? The alarms have to be there. The person has to wake up and go to work.
2: Question, Amy. You get out of bed very early.
1: Yes, we all get out before bed earlier than our partners, yeah.
2: So, how many alarms do you set?
1: So, I think I have the happy medium here. Because I have 2 alarms only. And once that second one's gone off, I have to get up.
0: What are they set 5 minutes apart?
1: They're about 5 minutes apart, yeah. And the first one just sort of half wakes me up and then I can like half sleep. And then the second one is like, that's it.
2: Does Jay wake up in the morning when you're going to work?
1: Sometimes like one eye will open, but he's used to it by now, so I don't know.
2: One eye.
0: Okay.
1: I'll say bye and I'll go bye.
2: Yeah. See you later, love.
0: I change my alarm to like a softer tone so it's not as jarring for everybody else.
1: Oh, very considerate.
0: 07702 687 001. What do we think about Amy's answers this morning?

0: Wiki Radio Breakfast, Wiki Wiki. It's so
1: triggering. I don't like that noise. That is my alarm.
0: It's horrendous. It's absolutely horrendous. You need to change it to something softer, something nicer. There are many options on your iPhone. Have a look. Obviously, other phones are available, and I'm sure there are other softer...
1: So you can download whatever you want, any songs.
0: Wake up alarms available.
1: So the dilemma today, basically, if you missed that there, my boyfriend sets 5 alarms every morning and he gets up earlier than me from work, but he sleeps through them all and I end up awake and having to wake him up. So can I ban the multiple alarms? What are people saying?
0: Adrian says, I used to have to get dressed in the dark and tiptoe around the house in the morning so I didn't wake my partner. Didn't apply though when she got up earlier than me.
2: Yeah. Oh, when that hairdryer goes off. When you hear the hairdryer.
0: When you're still in bed?
2: Oh no.
0: That has to be in another room. That has to be downstairs.
1: Maybe
0: in the
1: not.
0: Kitchen.
1: Not surely not the hairdryer in the same room.
0: Outside, do that in the car.
2: The hairdryer.
0: This came up before though, that you're known to get up in the morning but Julie's still in bed and you would just put on the big light, which is awesome.
1: I do that every day.
0: Oh, that's ludicrous. That's
1: I do that every day.
0: Absolutely but ludicrous.
1: Your partner gets used to it, Jay doesn't even notice that the big light is
0: the
1: on.
0: The big light at like 5 in the morning.
1: Yeah.
2: Can I tell you what happened this morning? At 4 o'clock, Finbar came into the room and he woke Julie up because he wanted to go outside. So Julie got up, right?
1: You should have got up because
2: I was asleep. I didn't know. Listen, you're assuming here. This is what you do, right? Just, right. Mm. Julie let him out. She came back to bed. I woke up at my normal time. And then as I woke up, Julie woke up and said, oh, Finn's out. Finbar's out. And I went, oh, I'll go get him. So Finbar came in. And then as soon as he came in, I turned around and there was Julie at the bottom of the stairs making herself breakfast.
1: Ah, you'd woken her up.
0: You'd woken her up. You weren't quiet enough. You should have been quieter.
2: And we had a nice chat in the kitchen.
1: I'm sure she would have far rather that than being tucked up in bed.
2: Anyway.
0: He does no wrong, him. Sure,
1: no,
0: he
1: doesn't.
0: No wrong.
1: You just can't.
0: I need to get Julie on the phone on this show, like today.
1: Like the way he makes it out, like Julie would love to be up having a cup of tea at that time.
0: He just goes on that he's this absolutely perfect husband, and it's all lovely and nice. And ring Julie up at 5 in the morning, and she just loves it. And we had a lovely breakfast.
2: Ring her.
0: Your wife is how many months pregnant?
1: Let 5. Her sleep. Let her rest.
2: She's up. She's working this morning.
1: Lucky her.
2: Ring her.
0: I want to know what's really going on.
1: You can't win with Andrew. You just can't win.
0: You can't.
2: Can't lose either.
1: Oh, how does she deal with it?

0: Your hits, your throwbacks, and Curio Breakfast. Jason Trullo wants to want me. We tried to call Julie, and this is what we got.
1: Welcome to Give Gaps Boys.
0: Because she's way back to bed, because you had her up at 5 o'clock this morning.
2: I'm glad for her.
3: I didn't. She got up with Finbar. I get up with Finbar as well, you know. It's just Finbar only goes to Julie. He doesn't come to me.
2: Ah, what an excuse.
0: You know, he tries to be in this perfect picture, but, you know, everybody that meets him in real life in the wild is like, you're not very nice.
3: Connor, Julie's message saying you can call her.
0: Right, okay, we'll get Julie on the phone in the next couple of minutes. Let's wrap up Amy's answers.
2: Yes, so basically the dilemma was, is it okay to ban the alarms? We have had various replies. Some people saying, my husband always did this with alarms and now we have a 10-month-old baby, and if his alarm wakes him, his life wouldn't be worth living. So he now sets one alarm in the lowest possible volume and he wakes no problem.
3: But just that his life wouldn't be worth living is so aggressive.
2: I know, it's only a wee
0: joke. I tried one of those like wake-up lights for a while.
2: Oh,
0: you know,
2: yes,
0: those fancy lights, the Lumi things.
3: Is that in your shed with one of all your other fads?
0: Well, it didn't work. It woke up Nicole, but it didn't wake me up. So it is.
3: She was happy.
0: It is in the shed along with the other fads. My husband is regularly awake, getting ready for a 7 a.m. flight. So I'm woken by our wardrobe lights, our drawers opening and closing, shower going all at 5 a.m. By the time he tried to wake me up to give me a kiss goodbye, I'm already fuming.
3: And you know, if I leave the house and I don't give Julie a kiss, I'm in trouble. Like, you know, if you're rushing and she's like, kiss. You need to give her a kiss. Because it's routine and you're saying goodbye, and it's nice to be nice when you leave your partner, isn't it?
0: It is nice. He's feeling this lovely
2: picture. I'm just letting him go on.
0: We'll get Julie on the phone next.
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2: Good morning. During the FLA, there will be a pedestrian zone in Belfast City Centre with many streets and roads closed, so people are being advised to use public transport. In East Belfast, due to emergency NIE works, a one-way closure has been put in place. That's on Mount Pottinger Road from its junction with Albert Bridge Road. Traffic is busy on the St Field Road City Bound, that's approaching Newton Park. The West Link going from Broadway to York Street. The M1 from Junction 2, Stockman's Lane to Junction 1 at Broadway. The M2, that's approaching Nelson Street off slip. And the M3 is slow city bound, that's going from Sydenham Bypass to Lagan Bridge. 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

0: hits your throwbacks and Curio Breakfast Red Brands. 8:30 now. Tuesday morning, Newsman Jim's got our headlines.
1: Good morning. The funeral of singer-songwriter Glenn Hansard will take place later in Dublin. 56-year-old Oscar winner died in a motorcycle crash in the outskirts of the city last week. Meanwhile, tributes continue to pour in for Northern Irish comedian Jimmy Cricket following his death. The 80-year-old, who was originally from Cookstown, died after a short illness. In the Middle East, Donald Trump's warned Iran's leaders this is their last chance to sign a good deal after the president called off a planned attack at the weekend. The White House insists the two sides are talking. And back home, a Met Office weather alert for thunderstorms comes into effect across Northern Ireland from midday and will remain in place for much of the day, with thousands expected on Belfast streets for the third day of the All-Ireland Fla. But I'm sure the weather won't dampen spirits. And talking of the Fla, I don't know if you've seen this, but Belfast's notoriously grumpy publican John Bittles has declared the festival a game changer for the city after opening day handed him the busiest Sunday he has seen during 36 years of pulling pints at his well-known bar. So anything that can put a smile on John Bittle's face must be good for Belfast.
2: He's the one that complains about people
1: half
2: who
1: pints
2: don't
1: and
2: order
1: lemonades.
0: Half pints or Coca-Cola. I wonder if he's been serving out any Coca-Cola or half pints.
1: I don't know, but I have to go around and ask.
0: Yeah, well, good. If Bittle's is happy, then I guess we're all happy.
2: Everyone busy. It's always nice, isn't
3: it? Oh, listen, it's fantastic. Like, it is absolutely. I did Sunday and yesterday at the flat, and obviously I'm going away to the Edinburgh Festival on Thursday. So that's kind of me done. And listen, it's such an inclusive festival, and it's brilliant. So many people coming together and just having good old crack.
2: I wonder if today a good day to go, because a lot of people will be put off by the rain.
0: I don't think they will.
1: As I was speaking to someone there, I just kind of nipped out earlier on, and someone said, like, this is the first time it's been in Belfast. I don't think a bit of rain. I know it's thunderstorms. I don't think that's going to put people off, because it will always be the first. Rains every day in Belfast, pretty much.
0: Exactly. No Ed Sheeran in town last night.
1: Well, I was going to say this, because Ed Sheeran hunt continues day three of looking for wee ginger fellas, and I know Yaz and I were very excited. There was talk he was going to perform yesterday at the City Hall because it was part of his project, which I have to say they were amazing. They did an amazing
0: young
1: version.
0: Musicians from Cork,
1: yes,
0: and Belfast.
1: Cork musicians from Cork and the OEA Centre, and I think from Derry, Londonderry as well. I may be wrong, apologies listeners, but they were fab. They did a version, I think it was Zombie, and the Cranberries. It was amazing, with a bit of rapping, and the dapping all the way thrown into
0: rapping and the dapping,
1: and the dapping, woo woo wee wah, and. Yaz was very disappointed that there was no Ed there.
2: Me too. I was getting caught up by all these AI photos that everyone's putting up.
0: We'll see what happens today, because I also heard that Dermot Kennedy was going to be in town today.
2: Well, if he was, Connor would know. Connor knows everything about Dermot. Yeah.
0: I've got the hat on. I'm ready.
2: Oh, you do? I didn't even notice.
0: Now, obviously, Glenn Hansard's funeral is today. So maybe there'll be a dat, and maybe they'll come up to Belfast.
3: There could be a bit of a tribute to Glenn Hansard over the flat as well.
0: Yeah.
3: So, you know, a lot of musicians are going to be in Dublin for Glenn Hansard today, and then you never know that maybe tomorrow any musicians could come up and kind of maybe, you know, busk for Glenn, because Glenn Mahanser was a busker, you know. So, you know, I'd expect something like that happening. So, but look, it's a fabulous festival, and everybody go out and see it.
1: And look out for Ed Sheeran.

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1: Hello, babe.
2: Hi.
1: Are you okay?
3: Oh, Julie, you sound really
4: so tired.
0: Did he have you up this morning?
2: Between him, Finn, and yourself.
3: And us. Oh,
0: I don't know. Who's worse, though? Finn or Andrew?
2: No, Finn is a nightmare at the minute, to be fair.
1: Yeah. How is he this morning, babe?
2: He's fine. He's just sitting here chilling. Just sitting tight.
0: Okay.
3: Julie, be honest. When Andrew wakes you up early in the morning with pottering about and getting ready for work, Andrew's pretending that you absolutely love to be woken up super early and have to get up then and have a cup of tea. Is he exaggerating that? Please tell us that he is, because we know that that isn't as lovely as it sounds.
2: No, not when you're 21 weeks pregnant.
3: Exactly.
2: Definitely not.
1: Yeah, I agree. Yeah.
3: There you go.
2: You get used to it though after a while, but just some mornings when you've been up with Finn three times throughout the night.
1: But I get up with Finn as well, Julie.
3: Yes, I knew he'd be exaggerating that.
0: He was getting on like Mr. Perfect there this morning, Julie.
2: No, definitely not. He doesn't, all the time, but
0: none of us are. We all know Andrew's a nice guy and everything, and I'm sure he's a loving and wonderful husband and he'll be a great dad.
3: But yes, he's not all that, yeah.
0: But he's not perfect.
3: No.
2: He's not perfect. He's a good cat dad, like, but he could do a bit more in the nights.
3: There you go, Andrew.
0: You're going to have to start getting the practice in. Yeah,
1: I could do a bit more in the nights with the cat. This isn't my cat. Like, it's Julie's cat.
3: All of a sudden, that's not his cat. See, this is it.
2: You're on speaker colours, and he can hear you.
0: We need to see this. Everybody says that about the baby, Julie.
3: What about Andrew? You put up all these loving posts of the cat 2 years in my life with his emotional music.
2: I know.
3: Yeah.
2: You're upset. Yeah. He's actually looking at me here to say, what's he saying?
1: I know. Yeah. Anyway, what are you up to, babe? You all right?
2: No, I'm fine. I'm literally just awake, so apologise for the sound of my voice. But no, everyone's grand. All good.
1: All right, babe.
3: Okay. Julie, we're sorry.
2: Sorry, guys.
0: Julie, thank you so much for coming on and clearing that up. And hopefully, I hope you're doing well. You're doing well.
1: I'm good around the house, though, aren't I?
3: No, Julie, don't even give him compliments. He's just fishing.
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1: 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Yeah. 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
2: Good morning. In East Belfast, due to emergency NIE works, a one-way road closure has been put in place on Mount Pottinger Road from its junction with Albert Bridge Road. There are local diversions in place. The Saintfield Road is slow city bound. That's approaching Newton Park. The West Link going from Broadway to York Street. The M1 from Junction 2 at Stockman's Lane to Junction 1 at Broadway. And the M2, that's approaching the Nelson Street off-slip. Obviously, as we've been mentioning during the FLA, there's a pedestrian zone in Belfast City Centre, so everyone is strongly advised to use public transport if you can. 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
1: Good morning. Who are we speaking to? Who's this?
2: Hi, I'm Holly.
1: Hiya, Holly. How old are you and where do you come from?
2: I'm 14 and I live in Belfast.
1: 14 and you live in Belfast, right? Are you driving there yourself?
2: No, my mummy is.
1: My mummy is, very good. And tell me, what are your plans today, Holly? What are you doing?
2: I'm going to a farm today.
1: A what?
2: Farm.
1: A farm?
2: Yeah.
1: Oh, very good. Very good. Which one? Which farm is that?
2: Streamville.
1: Oh, my friend.
3: Oh, brilliant.
1: My friend owns that. I'll let him know you're on the way up.
3: Andrew's okay. He's in with all the big money people.
1: I'm in with all the cows, Holly. I'm in with all the cows.
3: You know?
1: Anyway. Now, listen, we want to give you tickets to Airtastic so you can fill another day of your summer holidays that I'm sure your mother is delighted to get you out of the house in a bit of peace. So, did you hear the clue and do you know what the answer is?
2: I think it's blue.
4: Let's see if you're right.
5: The answer is blue.
4: Brilliant job.
1: Well done. Hello, Mum.
6: Hello.
1: How many kids you got, Mum?
6: Four.
1: Okay, it names and ages.
6: Jason 27, John 24, Liam is 17, and Holly's
1: a baby of
6: 14.
1: Aww. Oh, wow. Oh, I like what you did there. You had two, test the waters, and then you had another two. You know what I mean?
3: Well, you did well getting a teenager on the radio this morning. Normally they're way too embarrassed to come on and chat there.
1: Yeah, 14 year old. Now she's like, Mom, you're so uncool. Do you know what I mean?
6: She's on the way to
1: her
6: main summer scheme.
1: Oh, brilliant stuff. Well, listen, congratulations. You got tickets to Airtastic. The 27-year-old would love this. Anyway, they love that. Anyway,
3: the 27-year-old maybe has kids of his own, does he?
1: Does a 27-year-old have kids?
6: He does.
1: Oh, yeah. You're a granny. You're a granny. And Holly's an auntie. Wow.
6: Yeah.
1: Oh, wow. That's mad. That's brilliant. I suppose that happens in life. Anyway, right.
3: People have babies. Yeah.
1: Anyway, listen, congratulations.
3: Do we need to have a chat about the birds and the bees?
1: No, you're all right. So listen, have a great day up at Streamville. You'll really enjoy it. It's a great spot. And take care of yourselves and we'll be in touch. All the best, Holly.
6: Thank you.
3: How are you having a baby, man?
1: No, listen, I'll be a good child father, I think.

0: Your hits, your throwbacks on Curie Breakfast. The Witch Hall and Kylie. These alarms after 9 o'clock then. Absolute cringe moment yesterday.
1: God, it was so bad.
0: It was like, ugh. I made myself feel sick. Talking about times that were too nice, because there was a lad in here yesterday and he's a lovely man, isn't he?
1: He was way
0: too nice to me. If you missed the chat at 6, we'll tell you what happened next.
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13: Well, I can design posts and create a 3D headline that says...

0: as family say the 80-year-old asked for the last rites twice, like an encore before his death, following a short illness. In the Middle East, President Trump's warned Iran's leaders that this is their last chance to sign a good deal after he called off a planned attack at the weekend. Despite Tehran's claims, the White House insists both sides are holding further negotiations. Nationally, researchers say the criteria for screening women under the age of 50 for breast cancer is too narrow and misses up to 95% at higher risk of developing it. The current guidelines focus only on inherited genes and not on lifestyle. And a Met Office warning for thunderstorms across Northern Ireland comes into effect this lunchtime, will remain in place until later this evening. Thousands are expected on Belfast streets for the third day of the All-Ireland FLA. But Evelyn McVie from the Ulster History Circle says it won't put a dampener on proceedings.
1: The planners have included a lot of indoor events and indoor spaces for music, so I don't think it will be a huge problem. It may not be as pleasant as it was on Sunday in the sun, but I don't think it will be a huge problem.
0: That's your headline news just after 9 o'clock. We've more local stories next.
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3: Police still want information about last week's fatal road accident in Clocher. 45-year-old Damien Paul Bintley from Hollywood died after his car was involved in a crash with a lorry. The collision on the Cross Owen Road happened shortly after 12:30 on Friday afternoon. And nominations are now open for this year's Retail NI High Street Heroes Awards. There's a range of categories to vote for, including two new ones, Best Post Office and Neighbourhood Policing Team. The winners will be announced in September. Further details are available on Retail NI's website. That's your local news. The sport is next.
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0: Celtic made a winning start to the defence of their Scottish Premiership title with a 1-0 win over Dundee last night at Parkhead. Benjamin Negrun got the only goal of the game as record signing Casper Hoo missed a number of chances. But Martin O'Neill, his new striker, will need time to settle in.
7: When he knows everybody's name, including mine, then he'll be an asset to us. It ran away from him today on a couple of occasions, which I think that, you know, super confident, knowing everything about the place, super confident player would put them in the net.
0: And this evening's first leg of Lauren's Europa League qualifier against FC Ibria 1999 at Inver Park could be delayed by 24 hours. It's after the Georgian side were unable to land yesterday at Belfast International due to paperwork issues with their chartered flight. That's your news and sport just after 9 o'clock. I'm Jim McLean. I'll have more at the top of the hour.
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8: Good morning. Today's going to be cloudy, heavy showers in the afternoon with that yellow weather warning and a maximum temperature of 22 degrees.

0: Your hits, your throwbacks on Q Radio. 9:10. It's Tuesday morning, the 4th of August. Another and talk to you. Good morning. Q Radio Breakfast. So we had slight tech issues yesterday morning. Amy broke the messaging system, didn't she, Andrew?
1: Yeah.
0: No, Amy broke the messaging system. And thankfully, we're up and running this morning, and we were chatting about this with the 6am Club. We had a gentleman come in who works with our tech team and stuff. His name's David.
2: Yeah.
0: He's brilliant at what he does, but he is also probably the nicest man you'll meet.
1: Too nice. Suspiciously nice.
0: Isn't he so nice?
1: Suspiciously nice. Oh.
2: No, don't make it suspiciously nice. He's just lovely. He's just so nice,
0: and
2: isn't he?
0: He's so friendly. He's so polite.
2: Yeah.
0: But anyway, for those of you that nobody will care about this, but our WhatsApps come through onto an iPhone.
2: Yes.
0: But it's linked to a computer, and that's how we play out your voice notes, etc., etc. And there was a problem yesterday with it linking. Anyway, so at the end of the show, I picked up the phone and I'm scrolling through WhatsApp just to see the last few messages and what we had missed and a couple of things we had to pin for tomorrow, etc., etc. And I was reading down through, and then it took me a good maybe 10, 15 seconds scrolling, and I realised, oh, this isn't our phone. This is David's phone.
2: Personal it was David's phone. His personal WhatsApp
0: personal
2: that Connor
0: phone.
2: Just picked up right beside David, may I add. He was standing working on the computer to scroll through his WhatsApp. And poor David was so polite. He didn't even go, mate, why are you on my phone scrolling through? And Connor went, oh, that's your phone, David. And David went, yeah, it
1: Connor's,
2: is.
1: Connor's reading the messages from David's wife, from David's kids, from David's, you know, whatever.
0: I learned a lot about the man yesterday. Yeah, shout out, David, if you're listening. Sorry about that.
2: Your phone isn't safe near Connor. He's going to pick it up and scroll through your personal messages.
0: I saw a phone with WhatsApp on it.
2: To be fair, if that happened to me in a workplace scenario, if it wasn't you guys, I don't know what I would do either.
0: Everybody's phone looks the same these days too, right? Unless you're Yaz and you're walking around with purple flip phones, but not everybody has those. So what we're chatting about this morning then is, when are you just too nice? So David was way too nice there to say something, to be like, excuse me, Brennan.
2: And he had every right to say something.
0: Yes, and he didn't. So other things we've mentioned, obviously, if you're out for dinner and you don't like your food, when the girl comes around and says, how's your food? And you're like, oh, it's lovely, but you actually hate it, or you get the wrong order. Things like that this morning.
2: Yes. I know. It's easily done. We are very polite. I've said sorry to inanimate objects many times.
0: Oh, yeah.
2: You know, if you bump into them. Sorry.
0: Yeah. Are you apologising to door frames and tables? Yeah. Absolutely. Yeah,
3: we're always doing it. You know, the way like, you know, you bump into people in shops and, oh, sorry. Well, not everything's your fault, but you do it just to be
2: Someone
3: polite.
2: Someone could bang into me and I would say sorry.
0: Yeah. When is a time you've been too nice? If you can think of any examples. Do drop us a message this morning on WhatsApp, 07702-687-001. You'll get us there. You can send us a voice note if you want to. Music on the way from Shawn Mendes after Jennifer Lopez. It's Q Radio Breakfast. Good morning.

0: Your hits, your throwbacks, it's Cure Radio Breakfast, 20 past 9. Thursday morning, it's the 4th of August. Belfast still very much on Ed Sheeran watch, right?
1: Yeah, absolutely. Hopefully somebody spots him at some point.
0: It was the rumour yesterday, will he appear today? Dermot Kennedy also rumoured. I would be surprised if there's not, you know, a big, massive... All the musicians that have been there have been amazing, and the kids and all the local musicians have been class. But if there was like a big celebrity type name, I wouldn't
1: be surprised. Oh, there has to be, but you just have to be at the right place at the right time, I'd say, because rumours go around, but nobody knows what ones are real. That's just the way of it.
0: Mm.
2: Yeah, I mean, like, the venues they're playing in, you know, the streets and the bars and stuff, they're small, you know, so, like...
0: If you do manage to catch somebody like an Ed Sheeran or a Dermot Kennedy and something like that, would be amazing. There's videos of Ed Sheeran in Wexford last year, and I think he's with Amble and maybe Aaron Rowe, and it's amazing. It's this tiny bar packed round everybody. He's just, like, standing on a table in the middle of the bar, something like that, and everybody's just gathered round. So who knows what will happen, I guess.
1: I hope so, at some point.
0: Enjoy if you're heading in today. A little bit of rain isn't going to put anybody off, I don't think. Plenty of tents, plenty of bars, plenty of places to take shelter.
1: Just go inside somewhere,
0: yeah, you'll be absolutely fine. Keep your messages coming in about being too nice. We've got some of yours to go through. 07702 687 001. Drop a message to us there on WhatsApp and we'll get yours next.
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1: Good morning. In East Belfast, due to emergency NIE works, a one-way closure has been put in place on Mount Pottinger Road from its junction with Albert Bridge Road. There are local diversions in place. The West Link is slow, that's approaching York Street, and the M2 approaching Nelson Street off-slip. Obviously, as we've been mentioning as well, with the FLA, there's a pedestrian zone in Belfast City Centre, so if you're travelling, everyone is strongly advised to use public transport to get into the city centre. 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You can book your place there on the FLA website. 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

0: To a throwback to Security of Breakfast.
1: Good morning, guys. When are people too nice? Well, now, whenever they meet the in-laws and you actually know the person and you're standing there going, what a plunker. He is never or she is never normally like that.
2: Well, that is the best
1: behavior. First time meeting the in-laws or maybe the outlaws.
2: Oh, the in-laws.
0: So what does he mean by that?
2: Who is he calling a plunker? You know,
0: the in-laws or a plunker?
2: If you see your mate in front of the in-laws and they're all of a sudden really polite and nice and you know what they're really like, I think that's what he means there.
3: Yeah, putting on this fake persona.
2: We have a message in from Graham saying, hopefully I was supposed to read your name out there. The apprentice in my work wanted to come to work for overtime Saturday past, but I had no lift. And before I knew it, the word, sure, I'll lift you, came out of my mouth before my brain had even thought of it.
0: Oh yeah, and now he's going to be stuck with that every day.
2: You have to do it now.
0: That's who wants to do it once, you know. Holly has a friend who's been called the wrong name at school pickup for 4 years.
2: Oh my word.
0: It's gone on far too long and she's far too nice to tell the lady in question. It's not even close to her name. For example, so these aren't the real names, her name is Christine and she calls her Roberta.
2: Oh, it's very different.
0: You know, it's so different.
2: Nobody gets McGuckin right. People always say McGuckin. And I don't even notice it. Like, it wouldn't even annoy me enough to say, but I would never correct it.
0: I don't think the suits get it right. I heard McGuckin on a promo before.
2: I've heard that too.
3: My thing that I'm being really nice about, but deep down it annoys me when people call me Ryan. Hey, Ryan.
2: Why are you nice about it?
3: I do let most of it slide. People go, hi, Ryan. I'm like, all right. My name's Andrew.
0: We get it quite a lot in the messages. People would call you Ryan.
3: Yeah.
0: But I think some people do it because they know it winds you up a little bit.
3: Yeah, so what I've done is now, I have a little strategy.
2: Okay.
3: If somebody calls me Ryan, completely ignore them.
2: Well, that's just rude.
0: Just blank them.
3: But it's not my name.
2: But maybe they've got it wrong.
3: That's their problem.
0: But you know.
3: That's their problem. Get it right.
0: But you know that they're like trying to talk to you and call you. You're still blanking them.
3: I know it's
0: not your name.
2: So this topic was being too nice. And Andrew has twisted it into how I'm rude back if people annoy me.
3: One of the suits called me Ryan recently, just stared straight through them.
2: You'll let them know if that annoyed you.
0: It reminds me like...
3: My name's Andrew.
0: That's not my name.
2: It's Andrew.
0: That's not my name.
2: It's not Ryan.
0: That's not my name.
3: Can I just say it? I don't like the surname Ryan. I don't like the fact that my surname... I don't like it.
0: You've got two first names as a name.
3: Yeah, but if I could change my surname, I would.
2: You could change
0: it's all
2: to
0: about
2: Julie's
0: the brand,
2: name.
0: Man.

0: here with your breakfast. Hi, Jojo.
1: Now, Andrew, there's nothing, and I mean absolutely nothing, wrong with the surname Ryan. So you get peeved when people call you Ryan. Imagine how I feel when people call me Ryan, and me a woman.
0: That's Jojo Ryan there.
2: Wow, that's brilliant.
3: Maybe Julie's going to have to watch out. She might start to get called Julie Ryan.
0: Or I sorry, she might Ryan. Start to get called Ryan. Ryan, a girl called Ryan too. It sounds like, I can imagine an American lady called Ryan. Do you know what I mean? No?
3: Maybe.
2: I know a guy called Vivian.
3: Right?
2: Yeah.
0: Yeah. And that's quite a feminine name.
2: He's
0: but it's 26 yeah. guys, so whatever. You know, what
2: he's 50 years of age.
0: There's some names that maybe well, I don't know what.
2: 2026. Your name is given to you at birth,
0: maybe,
2: Connor.
0: Maybe he got a new name.
2: No, he didn't get it. His name is Vivian.
0: Okay, well, Vivian's obviously a unisex name.
3: I'd never imagine it to be a unisex name. Like there's Jordan.
0: That's a yeah, unisex that's name. A unisex name.
3: Alex.
0: Yeah. You know, Amy.
3: Charlie.
0: Amy. No. Andrew.
2: No.
0: But Ryan. Yes.
2: Ryan is not a unisex name.
3: It could be.
2: It's not.
0: Curio Breakfast, this is Pink. What about us?

0: Your hits, your throwbacks, Pink. What about us? It's Q-Radio Breakfast. Good morning, good morning.
1: What about us? What about us?
0: Quarter to ten.
2: God.
0: There's two fellas in Ballycastle called Tracy and Hillary. Nothing wrong with it.
1: Absolutely not.
0: Names are unisex.
1: Names are whatever, and a lot of people are coming up with really alternative names now. Have you noticed that? A lot of babies.
0: Aura.
1: Andrew, maybe your baby will have a really alternative name, who knows?
2: Seamus, like.
0: That's pretty.
1: I wouldn't call it that alternative. I've heard of a few Seamuses in my life.
0: Mm-hmm.
2: We have our name, we have the name down to three.
1: Well, don't nice.
0: You
1: be telling us now.
0: Yeah, no, keep
2: Cork,
0: that.
2: Cork egg, and Cork.
0: Yeah. I wouldn't.
1: All right.
2: I've been talking to the baby, you know, like, apparently you're supposed to talk to your baby through
1: yes.
2: the belly.
1: Mm-hmm.
2: And I'm talking to the baby and I'm going, you're from Cork.
0: Michael says my old boss in FedEx was called Lindsay.
2: Oh, yeah.
1: I have heard Lindsay as a man.
0: Now we're getting into nicknames. Carrie says, my friend got nicknamed Mince in school.
1: Why?
0: Because she had really curly hair and someone said she looked like a pack of mints.
1: Oh, that's awful. That's one of those that would stick with you. That's not nice.
0: 30 years on and she still gets called Mince.
1: Still Mince. You see, that was always a fear of mine in school, that you would get a nickname you didn't like and it would stick, because once that sticks in school, you're stuck. Mince.
2: Oh, Mince. That's kind of gutting, isn't it?
0: It's so funny.
1: I'm glad I'm not called Mince. I feel sorry for her.
0: Oh, dear. There's a mate of ours called Specs. He hasn't worn glasses in 25 years. His name's
1: those
0: Adam.
1: Ironic ones where they're called yeah. wee somebody and they're really tall.
0: Yeah.
2: Oh, Carl, what were you called in school?
0: I can't repeat it on her.
1: Oh, it must be quite bad.
0: No, I didn't have a nickname.
2: I had.
0: I did. Con.
1: Sure, oh, yeah, sure. DJ Con.
0: And then I took that into the my first flyers with my name on them, DJ, and was DJ Con.
1: Oh, yes.
2: You guys know my nickname at school, don't you?
1: Don't think so. What was it?
2: Rhino.
1: Oh, so basically Ryan, the name that he hates.
0: Oh, Rhino.
2: My nickname was Rhino.
0: Rhino.
1: That's basically Ryan, and you really don't like that. So.
2: Where's Rhino? Rhino.
1: Do you wish we still called you that?
2: No, I hated it.
0: My dad's called Moses. Good for him.
2: There was a buddy of mine, and his nickname was Lightbulb.
1: Okay.
2: And why? Because he always had ideas.
1: Oh, that's quite a nice one, actually.
2: He goes, I've got this idea. Here's the light bulb's gone on again.
0: Yeah, that's not good.
1: Compared to all the derogatory ones,
0: it could be worse. We all knew a few bombers as well. There was always like kids in school.
1: Oh, I didn't know any of those
0: kids. Did you not?
1: No, I don't know what went on in your school.
0: No. It's just because they were, you know, like big lads or whatever.
1: Oh.
0: They would get that nickname. Anyway, probably should move on from that.
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1: Good morning. The West Link is slow. That's approaching York Street. Also the M2 approaching Nelson Street off slip. In East Belfast, because of emergency NIE works, there's that one-way road closure in place on Mount Pottinger Road at its junction with Albert Bridge Road, and there are local diversions in place. Also, there's that yellow weather warning. Just be really careful if there's heavy flooding in some spots. We'll try and keep you updated on that. And also with the FLA, just be aware in Belfast City Centre, many of the streets are now closed and pedestrianised. There are park and ride centres, so that's at the Econ Exhibition Centre, Giants Park, and Belfast Harbour. Anything else, you can let us know about it on the Q Radio travel line 90 89 0 110.
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1: Guys, I've got one for you. 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I'm a big fan of the Golf Bros that he's a part of. 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
2: That is correct. 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
0: 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We'll chat to you in the morning from 6. 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
13: Q Radio Newsroom at 10 o'clock. I'm Jim McLean and these are your top stories this morning. The Met Office has extended its warning for thunderstorms across Northern Ireland. It's been brought forward and is now in effect. The yellow alert will remain in place until later this evening. Forecasters say we can expect frequent lightning strikes and heavy downpours. It comes as thousands are once again expected on Belfast streets for the third day of the All-Ireland FLA. But Evelyn McVie from the Ulster History Cycle says it won't put too much of a dampener on proceedings.
14: The planners have included a lot of indoor events and indoor spaces for music, so I don't think it will be a huge problem. It may not be as pleasant as it was on Sunday in the sun, but I don't think it will be a huge problem.
13: The funeral of songwriter Glenn Hansard will take place this afternoon in Dublin. The 56-year-old died in a motorcycle crash last week. The service will be held at St. Patrick's Cathedral in the city. At his wake yesterday, DJ Sinead Nead Warda praised his raw talent.
15: There was like a magic to him and how he would convey
11: his emotion, but he's done so much for Irish music. You know, he really was a trailblazer for a lot of singer-songwriters. He brought people under his wing. You know, he had such a generous spirit.
13: Nationally, researchers say the criteria for screening women under the age of 50 for breast cancer is too narrow and misses up to 95% at higher risk of developing it. The current guidelines will focus on inherited genes and not on lifestyle. In the Middle East, Donald Trump's warned Iran's leaders that this is their last chance to sign a good deal after he called off a planned attack at the weekend. Despite Tehran's claims that no direct talks are taking place, the White House in

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2: Celtic opened their title defence with a 1-0 win over Dundee last night thanks to a 52nd minute goal from Benjamin Negreanu. Alistair Johnson played the full game even though he's the subject of transfer rumours. Manager Martin O'Neill says the right back did well to block out the noise.
3: Ali, they'd never bowl with him at all, and that was great. Yeah, he said, yeah, I'll play. And it is a disconcerting at times when you think that, and then you're worried about injury and all that type of stuff. It would be nice if all that transfer speculation went away, which I'm sure it probably won't.
2: And this evening's first leg of Lauren's Europa League qualifier against FC Iberia at Inverpark could be delayed by 24 hours after the Georgian side were unable to land yesterday at Belfast International due to paperwork issues with their chartered flight. That's your news and sport just after 10 o'clock. I'm Jim McLean. I'll have more at the top of the hour.
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6: Thanks, Gemma. Cloudy morning. Some heavy showers expected today. We're looking at a maximum temperature for Tuesday of around 22 degrees. Thanks to guys and Breakfast Yaz, who are with you on the mid-morning show, starting off with a singer whose real name is actually

Access, Q Radio, your heads, your throwbacks, it's Yas here with you on the mid-morning show. How are you this morning? Hopefully you're all right, you're all awake. Are you awake by any chance? Because I spoke to quite a lot of people this morning. I don't know what it is. I don't know if it's like been a bit darker this morning. It felt a little bit darker. Maybe it's the weather. But I got up about, what, 5 hours ago, 4.5 to 5 hours ago, and I'm still feeling a wee bit on the sleepy side. I thought by now I'd have completely woken up, but maybe you're feeling a wee bit like that this morning. But you know what? I've got some great tunes that'll wake us up if you are needing a little bit of a wake-up call. Taylor Swift on the way soon. Take 5, that'll do that as well from 11 o'clock this morning. And right now, let's get on this, guys. CeeLo Green on Q Radio.

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1: Yesterday, Mary came on. She got 5 points. So if you want to try your hand at beating those 5 points, you want to have a go at today's. It only takes a minute. Remember, if you are top of that leaderboard come Friday, you'll get that Q Radio It Only Takes a Minute mug, which is a mug that you can only win here on Q Radio on the mid-morning show. So yeah, if you want to take part, we're 60 seconds on the clock. The game is you just answer as many general knowledge questions as you can in that time. 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The number is 07702 687 001.
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1: Would you know that Keith Flint sang with the Prodigy? Would you have known that question? That was one of Mary's yesterday. She didn't get that one right, but she did get 5 points. So she is top of that leaderboard for that Q Radio Only Takes a Minute mug on Friday. And if you want to have a go at this, you could be, well, you never know, you might be top of the leaderboard come Friday and get that mug. If you do want to take part, just send me a thumbs up emoji to register. You've got to be able to take a call this morning as well. 07702 687 001. Let's get on Kingfisher. Great song, Man on the Moon. 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

0: from right here in Northern Ireland and around the world.
1: Firstly, Craig Revel Horwood, who shared details of a frightening ordeal while he was on holiday in Spain. Speaking on his judgmental podcast, the Strictly Come Dancing judge said he was robbed in Madrid with jewellery stolen during the attack. And he's also said he was slashed across the stomach with a razor blade while walking home from a club. If you're planning on seeing Loreen later this year, you're going to have to wait a little longer. The two-time Eurovision winner has postponed her European tour until next spring, saying she wants the shows to have the full soul they deserve. That includes her Irish Day Dublin's National Stadium, which has been due to take place on the 22nd of next month. Fans have been told that all tickets will remain valid for the rescheduled shows. And finally, some very sad news. Public funeral is going to take place later today for Irish musician and actor Glenn Hansard, who died in a motorbike crash in Dublin last Wednesday. He was 56. He's best known as the frontman of The Frames, won an Oscar in 2008 for Falling Slowly, the song from the film Once. And at his wake yesterday, DJ Sinead Navorda paid tribute to his raw talent. I remembered him as someone with an incredibly generous spirit.
2: There was like a magic to him and how he would convey his emotion. But he's done so much for Irish music. You know, he really was a trailblazer for a lot of singer-songwriters. He brought people under his wing. You know, he had such a generous spirit.
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1: Good morning, Ricky.
2: Good morning, y'all. How are we doing?
1: I am good. Thanks so much for your thumbs up emoji. So you want to try and take on these 5 points?
2: Oh, hell yeah. I tell you what, these cups, they sound very, very appealing.
1: Oh, I know.
2: Very, very appealing.
1: They are. Lovely to drink your coffee. Are you a coffee man or a tea man? What do you drink?
2: Oh, no, I'm tea. Tea all the way.
1: Even during the day, all day, every day?
2: Yes, absolutely. Coffee. Doesn't agree with me very much, so that's why I stick to the tea.
1: Stick to the tea. Bit of a tea jelly then, Ricky. And where are you listening right now?
2: Down home, down here in Bangor here.
1: Bangor, all right, okay. Well, let's get this done then. Let's see how well you do. It's just about to stick the 60 seconds. Are you ready?
2: Absolutely. Bring it on.
1: Okay, let's do this, Ricky. Your time starts now. What's the capital of Iceland?
2: Reykjavik.
1: Is right. The detective Miss Marple was created by which writer?
2: Christie?
1: Yes. According to the proverb, which fruit tastes sweetest?
2: Pass. Don't know.
1: What one word may be added to news, carbon and wall?
2: Read that.
1: What one word may be added to news, carbon and wall?
2: News, carbon and wall. I don't know, pass.
1: Oh, What a Beautiful Morning is the opening song to which famous musical?
2: Sound of Music.
1: In the James Bond books, who is M's secretary?
2: Miss Molly Perry.
1: Is right, yeah. Who was Barney Rubble's best friend?
2: Barry who?
1: Barney Rubble. Yes. Which world-saving puppets lived on Tracy Island?
2: The Thunderbird.
1: Yes. Right. Well, let's have a look. Right. It's funny because I thought you were going to give me the right answer at one point for one of them because you started going, the question, right, was, What a Beautiful Morning is the opening song to which famous musical? And you went, and I thought you were going to say Oklahoma. But you didn't.
2: Oh, that's shocking.
1: So let's have a look.
2: You'll never
1: walk
2: alone is in that as well.
1: Shocking behavior, Ricky. Right, so according to the proverb, which fruit tastes sweetest is forbidden fruit. I was looking for that one. One word may be added to news, carbon and wall. It's paper, newspaper, carbon and wallpaper, of course. But you got everything else, right? You did, you got everything else. 1, 2, 3. Okay. You are level pegging with Mary. Good place to be. If you are top of that leaderboard with Mary come Friday, you'll both get a Q Radio It Only Takes a Minute mug.
2: I love it. Thank you very much
1: indeed, Jazz. Thank you. Good to speak to you, Ricky. So Ricky got 5 points. He's level pegging with Mary. If you want to give the quiz a go, where it just sticks 60 seconds on the clock, like Ricky, come on and just see how many questions you can get right in that time. If you want to take part, just send me a thumbs up emoji to this number.
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0: Q Radio Newsroom at 11 o'clock. I'm Jim McLean and these are your top stories this morning. A Met Office yellow alert for thunderstorms is in effect across Northern Ireland. We'll remain in place until later this evening, with forecasters warning frequent lightning strikes and heavy downpours could cause disruption. It comes as thousands of people are in Belfast for the third day of the All-Ireland FLA. Evelyn McVie from the Ulster History Circle doesn't expect the wet weather to put a dampener on proceedings.
1: The planners have included a lot of indoor events and indoor spaces for music, so I don't think it will be a huge problem. It may not be as pleasant as it was on Sunday in the sun, but I don't think it will be a huge problem.
0: The funeral of singer-songwriter Glenn Hansard will take place this afternoon in Dublin. The 56-year-old Oscar winner died in a motorcycle crash last week. The service will be held at St. Patrick's Cathedral. At his wake yesterday, DJ Sinead Niwarda praised his raw talent.
2: There was like a magic to him in how he would convey his emotion. But he's done so much for Irish music. You know, he really was a trailblazer for a lot of singer-songwriters. He brought people under his wing. You know, he had such a generous spirit.
0: Gardaí have seized suspected cocaine and cannabis worth more than £7 million in counties Meath and Louth. Gardaí discovered the hauls during an intelligence-led operation on Monday. Two men are in custody. And researchers say the criteria for screening women under the age of 50 for breast cancer is too narrow and misses up to 95% of those at higher risk of developing it. The current guidelines focus only on inherited genes and not on lifestyle. That's your headline news just after 11 o'clock. Have your sport next.
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0: FIFA's own Secretary General says the abandoned World Cup sell-off plan was sad and reproachable. Matthias Grafsson told staff in a memo the events of the last week are difficult to comprehend and accept. President Gianni Infantino angered many by planning to sell commercial stakes in its tournaments. UEFA is refusing to work with FIFA

0: cloudy this morning. Heavy showers expected, especially heavy in the afternoon. And we're looking at a maximum temperature for Tuesday of 22 degrees.
1: All right, here we go. 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
0: We should have seen earlier on how sleepy I am today, and I've got no excuse. I did go early to bed last night, but yeah, I need these songs maybe as much as you do if you are a little bit on the sleepy side. 5 feel-good songs, upbeat songs for a Tuesday morning, and let's start off right now with The Weeknd.
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and Whistle on Take 5. 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Also, hi to Sister Claire Banger. Got the day off. 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A big hi as well to Lisa listening in. 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Well, let's continue Take 5 right

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1: Hi to Dawn, who says, can you do a shout out for my mum, Anne, in Belfast? She's cleaning the house with the radio on full blast. Sorry to the neighbours. Hi as well to Mark in Dale and Day. Working away right now. Hope you're having a good one. I love you. That's from your other half, Mark. Hopefully you know who you are. But let's finish up today's Take 5 with this brilliant tune. Your hits, your throwbacks. We'll finish up with some Nathan Daw alongside Joe Corey and Ella Henderson.

0: finishing up today's Take 5 with Nathan Daw, Joel Corey and Ella Henderson. Love that tune. Right, on the way, a band fronted by a Scottish singer, right? The woman who can handle, she can handle a lot, like rock stardom, fame, decades in the music business. Not a beach ball, though. Definitely not a beach ball. There was a guy waving a beach ball in the crowd. I think it was in a, she was a gig in Australia and she was not happy. You might see this band, they were in Belfast not that long ago, and I'm going to get them on in the next few minutes.
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Daniel Larson's Midnight Sun on Q Radio. And by the way, tomorrow is a winning day. It's a Custom House Square winning day. And there are tickets up for grabs on every show. Got some brilliant gigs coming up, including Faithless on the 20th of this month, The Proclaimers on the 16th, Tom Jones on the 12th, and CMAT on the 1st of September. And if you're a fan of Lush Classical, that one's already sold out. So if you've got tickets, hold on to them. But we will be giving away a pair of tickets on every show. And yes, Lush Classical tickets on Abe Sessie's Drive Time show tomorrow. So make sure you are listening tomorrow.

0: Arena on Q Radio. And hi to Connor, who's been in touch, wants to shout out for his good friend Darren. Hi as well to Kevin and also another Darren listening. Thank you so much for your text. So up next, a singer whose real name is actually Catherine Hudson, but she changed her second name because she's never going to kind of confuse or be confused with actress Kate Hudson. Makes sense. She's on the way next.
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Your hits, your throwbacks. It's Dermot Kennedy on Q Radio. Now, I do want to ask you a question after 12, right? Because I brought this up over a meal with a couple of friends just the other day, and they looked at me blank faces, and I thought to myself, this maybe is a Scottish thing, but I'll find out from you actually after 12. Plus, Amy Winehouse on the way, and let's do Alex Warren right now.

0: who played Flizzy or Fleg in Neighbours. Well, she did have a, she was kind of like a one hit wonder. I'm going to get on that song that she'd hit with right after news and sport with Jim.
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10: Radio Newsroom at midday. I'm Jim McLean and these are your top stories this afternoon. More than 2,000 speeding offences were detected last week on Northern Ireland's roads. Between last Monday and Friday, the PSNI say some drivers were caught doing speeds twice and three times the legal limit, including one driver doing 81 miles per hour in a 40 zone on the Knockbreda Carriageway in Belfast, and another was detected doing more than 100 miles per hour on the Belfast Road at Nuts Corner. A Met Office yellow alert for thunderstorms is still in effect across Northern Ireland. It will remain in place until later this evening, with forecasters warning frequent lightning strikes and heavy downpours could cause disruption. It comes as thousands of people are in Belfast for the third day of the All-Ireland FLA. Evelyn McVie from the Ulster History Circle doesn't expect the wet weather to put a dampener on proceedings.
11: The planners have included a lot of indoor events and indoor spaces for music, so I don't think it will be a huge problem. It may not be as pleasant as it was on Sunday in the sun, but I don't think it will be a huge problem.
10: Two men are due in court charged in connection with an arson attack in Coal Island. They've been charged after malicious fire at a property in the Gortgonis Terrace area of the town. It was set alight early yesterday morning. In In Dublin, mourners are gathering for Glenn Hansard's funeral. The 56-year-old Oscar winner died in a motorcycle crash last week. The service has been held this afternoon at St. Patrick's Cathedral in the city. At his wake yesterday, DJ Sinead Nwarda praised his raw talent.
9: There was like a magic to him in how he would convey his emotion. But he's done so much for Irish music. You know, he really was a trailblazer for a lot of singer-songwriters. He brought people under his wing. You know, he had such a generous spirit.
10: Gardaí have seized suspected cocaine and cannabis worth more than £7 million in counties Meath and Louth. The hauls were found during an intelligence-led operation on Monday. Two men are in custody. And breast cancer screening is missing 95% of women under the age of 50 who are at risk because of current criteria is too narrow. Researchers are warning the current guidelines focus only on inherited genes and not on lifestyle. That's your headline news just after midday. I fear sport next.
12: Hey, it's Funky Pigeon People, and it's time you show some folks you know a little appreciation. Like a friend who gives you a lift every morning.
13: Kind.
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0: minutes of their first game of the Scottish Premiership season. They began the defence of their title with a 1-0 win over Dundee. O'Neill says the right back did well to block out the noise.
1: Ali, it never bothered him at all, and that was great. Yeah, he said, yeah, I'll play. And it is a disconcerting at times when you think that, and then you're worried about injury and all that type of stuff. It would be nice if all that transfer speculation went away, but I'm sure it probably won't.
0: That's your news and sport. Just after midday, I'm Jim McLean. Sonia will have more at the top of the hour.
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4: Thanks, Jim. Well, some heavy showers this afternoon with a maximum temperature for Tuesday of 22 degrees. Early evening, bright spells with scattered showers, heavy and thundery at times, and the low is going to drop down to around 30.

need your help settling something, right? Because I was saying last week having dinner with a couple of friends, and somehow the conversation, right, got on to Wee Willy Winky. And I said it like it was the most normal thing in the world. I was like, oh, you know, Wee Willy Winky. And they both just stared at me with blank faces going, what? So I think it might be a Scottish thing. Or maybe I've just invented Wee Willy Winky. I don't think so, but for anyone who does remember him, he was a little, I think it was a little rhyme, and it was about him running through the town, and for a lot of us, he's basically just part of the bedtime routine. A slightly creepy little character was coming around making sure you're in bed, but I don't know, although perhaps that'd be threatened is a bit strong. Let's just say gently encouraged us to go to bed, but I want to know, would you remember, maybe it is just a Scottish thing, but maybe your parents did say or did something to get you to go to bed when you were little. Was it nursery rhyme? Maybe, I don't know, a threat to tell Santa if you're not asleep in 5 minutes. Maybe you had a completely bizarre family thing that made absolutely no sense, but somehow worked. And actually, what do you use now to get yourself to bed? For me, it's watching telly. Oh yeah. The minute I start a really good thing on Netflix, that is me out like a light.

0: Your heads, your throw bags. Mel Smith, nice to meet you on Q Radio. And thanks to Sinead. Is that Remember We Will You and Key? Yes, you are definitely not on your own with that. I'm certainly not, because quite a lot of you actually do remember. And thanks to Pauline, says, yeah, I upstairs, downstairs, in the nightgown. Heard that rhyme every night, yes, as a kid. Thank you so much. I'm glad I'm not on my own. Thank you as well. I don't know who this is from.
1: Wee Willy Winky running through the town, upstairs, downstairs, in his nightgown, crying through the window, shouting through the locks, are all the children in their bed, it's past 8 o'clock. That's from all the girls in Fancy Fair.
0: Thank you. Yeah, you do remember it then. I mean, that 8 o'clock, that's quite late for, I was quite young. 8 o'clock, so that's pretty good going, actually, if we really wink, he's not checking till 8 o'clock. But thank you so much for all your texts on remembering. And because, like I say, my two friends just looked at me like, what are you talking about, yes? Thanks to Beverly. So my mummy used to put the clock forward now. So we're all in bed earlier than we should have been. Now I'm in bed before my daughter. And thanks as well to Christine. I knew the wee Willy Winky nurse around growing up in London. As did Louis, growing up in Belfast. Thank you to Christine listening in Ballyclare. Now on the way, got music coming up from Bob Sinclair. We'll do a chorus track. Remember when they did cover a Fleetwood Mac song? It's coming up for you next.
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0: 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Coming up at 1 p.m., the All Request Lunch. 1 hour of your music.
1: No backing again for Jordan at 1 o'clock, and he will be kicking off that show, that afternoon show, with a whole hour of your requests. Great chance for you to get a song you'd like to hear on the radio. So get your requests into me now. I will let know in plenty of time before he starts here at 1 o'clock. So 07702 687 001, with a song you would love to hear on today's afternoon show. So yeah, it kicks off with that All Request Lunch Hour. Don't say George Ezra Paradise. I'm going to do that for you. I've got some David Guetta as well, but right now it's Tame Impala, Jenny's Dracula, your hits.

0: on Q Radio's mid-morning show. And thank you so much for making me feel, well, less alone, because I felt alone around that dinner table last week when I was talking about, randomly talking about Wee Willie Winky, and my two friends just stared at me like, what are you talking about? And I'm thinking, must be a Scottish thing, but it's not. Well, lot of text when Indy says that Wee Willie Winky might have originated in Scotland, yes, but I definitely remember him running upstairs and downstairs in his nightgown, crying through the lock, for all the girls and boys in their bed. It's past 8 o'clock. You're right. And well, a lot of people remember this firsthand.
1: Yep, yes, I remember this nursery rhyme telling my kids. I'm only 32, but I think it goes, Wee Willie Winky went through the town, upstairs and downstairs in his nightgown, rapping at the windows, crying through the locks. Are all the children in their bed? It's past 8 o'clock.
0: Lots of you have different bedtime routines. Thanks to Andrea, says I've got four boys, the second, third and fourth all got nursery rhymes. My firstborn, and he will kill me for saying this. I had to sing One Direction on repeat to get him to sleep. He was absolutely obsessed with his favourite song, Steal My Girl. And the videos that have of him being one and two, singing his little heart out to 1D will always be cherished. He'll be bringing that out when he's 21st, or he's 18th, I'm sure of it. And he's in luck if Niall Horan was his favourite member, because I'm going to get on to Niall Horan.

0: every Thursday afternoon when I'll be chatting to an inspiring woman you'll either know or should get to know.
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0: This Thursday and every Thursday. I can be
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10: Radio Newsroom at 1 o'clock. I'm Sonia Butterworth. These are your top stories this lunchtime. A five-day police clampdown on the roads here has resulted in more than 2,000 speeding detections and a further 300 traffic offences. Since the start of the year, 44 people have died in road accidents across Northern Ireland. Michael McMillan reports.
11: The police have given examples of the speeding offences they've detected. Top of their list was a driver doing 105 miles an hour in a 60 limit on the Belfast Road at Nuts Corner. Another was caught on the Knockbreda Carriageway in Belfast at 81 miles an hour, twice the speed limit there. And on the Garron Road at Glenariff, a driver was detected at 90 miles an hour, where the speed limit is 30. The PSNI say drivers are ignoring repeated appeals to slow down and say there must be a societal change towards speeding and road safety in general.
10: A Met Office yellow alert for thunderstorms is in effect across Northern Ireland until later this evening. It comes as thousands of people are in Belfast for the third day of the All-Ireland Fla. Manager Connor Duncan from the St John's ambulance team said they are well prepared though.
9: As my PT says to me when I don't go for walks, he says put a raincoat on, we do dry. So I would say just come out and enjoy the crack. We're making contingencies for rain. We're reshaping our treatment centres here now, and problems that arise from that. But I'd say just come out and enjoy it. If someone's wet, you know, get a poncho, get a raincoat, come out and enjoy the flat. It's a bit of crack. Everyone's having a good time. Don't let the rain dampen our spirits, I suppose.
10: In Dublin, the funeral of songwriter Glenn Hansard will take place this afternoon at St Patrick's Cathedral. The 56-year-old Oscar winner died in a motorcycle crash last week. Two men are due in court charged in connection with an arson attack in Coal Island. It follows a malicious fire at a house in Gortgonis Terrace yesterday morning. Gardaí have seized suspected cocaine and cannabis worth more than £7 million in counties Meath and Louth. The hauls were discovered on Monday. Two men are in custody. And researchers say the criteria for screening women under the age of 50 for breast cancer is too narrow. The current guidelines focus only on inherited genes and not on lifestyle. That's your news headlines this lunchtime. The sport is next.
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10: Arsène Wenger says the decision to withdraw from a plan to sell stakes in the World Cup was absolutely necessary. The ex-Arsenal manager is now the organisation's chief of global football development. Here's Sky Sports correspondent Rob Harris.
16: This order at FIFA in terms of how unsettling it's been with the plan that was launched by Gianni Infantino, his claims in secret to sell off shares in a new World Cup venture. How many of the FIFA staff knew? Who really knew what was going on?
10: My UEFA are refusing to work with FIFA until Gianni Infantino stands down. Back home, Larne have said their Europa League qualifier at Inverpark with FC Iberia tonight is set to go ahead as scheduled, despite their visitors' travel complications. And finally, Gaelic Ulster counties will be watching Galway's success with interest as it strengthens Connacht's rise in the ladies' football ahead of next season, with Armagh and Donegal aiming to challenge them again. That's your news and sport here on Q Radio. I'm Sonia Butterworth. I'll have another update in an hour.
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1: Noel Bradley.
0: Yes, Noel here with you for another lovely afternoon. The time is 1:10, and I hope you are doing well on this Tuesday afternoon. I'm having a look out the studio window here, and I can see the sun trying to shine through. We're getting all these weather warnings saying that the rain and the thunder and everything else is coming. Hopefully you're staying dry wherever you are, because we have the All Request Lunch happening right now. One whole hour of your requests. We do this every day, Monday to Saturday, from 1 until 2. So if there's a song you'd like to hear, you need to get in touch with me on the WhatsApp. The number is 07702-687-001. Send me a request, your name, and let me know what you're getting up to on this Tuesday afternoon. Hello to Caden and Jared, who are on their way to Tunisia. Very fancy. And they've asked for this from Shakira. This is Waka Waka.

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0: Throne and the Giver playing on Q. Noel here with you for the All Request Lunch today. Happy Tuesday afternoon. Lots of requests coming in on the WhatsApp. As always, I'm trying my best to fit them all in. Hello to Paula in Newton Abbey, who's asked for some Tom Grennan. I'll definitely get him on very soon for you. And Naomi's asking for Billy Gillies because she's going to see him on Saturday. That'll be a class show. We'll definitely get some Billy Gillies on very soon for you. If you have a song you'd like me to play for the All Request Lunch, get in touch with me on the WhatsApp. The number is 07702-687-001. Let me know what you're up to today and let me know what song you want me to play. And on the way, I have a classic from Roxette and an absolute tune from Mary Mary. After this,
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It's Q Radio, your hits, your throwbacks. And that's Mary Mary, because one Mary isn't enough. We have to have two. Shackles, praise you, playing on Q. We are doing the all-request lunch right now. We're about halfway through already. The time flies, doesn't it? That song, by the way, always makes me want to join a gospel choir. I don't know about you, but it makes me want to put on a big robe and sing my heart out. I don't think they'd let me in, though. I don't think I have the chops for it. Anyway, big hello to Kathy, Helen and the girls in Kilku. They're all having the crack and they're asking for Moving to the Sun from Alternate. Such a tune and massive right now. So yes, of course, we will get that on very soon for you. And you have about half an hour left to get your request into me for today's All Request Lunch. Send me a WhatsApp 07702-687-001. Send me your name request and let me know what you're getting up to today. As I mentioned earlier, Naomi's looking for a bit of Billy Gillies because her and her good friend Bridging, you know, Bridging does sound like a good friend. That's a good friend name, Bridging. They're going to see him in Belfast this Saturday and the excitement is kicking in. So I'm going to play my favourite of Billy Gillies. He has loads of great tracks, but this is one of his biggest. Hope you enjoy this, girls. This is DNA in the All Request Lunch.

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0: Grennan and All These Nights in the All Request Lunch. Thanks to Paul in Newton Abbey for requesting that one. Love a bit of Tom Grennan. You're running out of time to get your request into me, by the way. The WhatsApp number is 07702 687 001. I'm getting loads of them in, trying to fit in as many as I can, as always. It's so difficult, you have no idea. So many great tunes. And on the way in a few minutes, I'll be giving you your entertainment stories for the day, letting you know what's happening in the world of showbiz. And we'll be playing Moving to the Sun for Helen and the girls in Kilkee after this.
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1: First up in your showbiz news this afternoon, Ariana Grande's told her fans boundaries need to be set, addressing reports she's stepping back from the limelight. The singer stopped her concert in Chicago to deliver a four-minute speech read from her phone.
2: The announcement that was made yesterday was not a reactive or impulsive thing. It is something that I had decided. It's a plan that I had quietly made a long time ago, and it's a decision that was made from a thoughtful and empowered place.
1: She's added her tour has been, in her words, a healing, beautiful, corrective, magnificent special experience. Next, Jafar Jackson's found his next project in the shape of action thriller Supermax. The star of Michael, the biopic on his uncle, has been cast alongside Will Smith and Anna Sophia Robb. The film is about two FBI agents who investigate a murder within a maximum security prison. And finally, Van Morrison has added 10 more UK dates to his tour later this year. The Belfast musician will visit cities including Liverpool, Swansea, Bristol, Glasgow and Edinburgh in October and November. Tickets go on sale this Friday. Well, this or that is your showbiz roundup for this afternoon. For more stories, you can head to our Instagram page, QRadio_official, and our website, QRadio.com.
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and Rather Be. That's for Georgia in Lisburn, who's out washing the car. Good on you, Georgia. And like that, just like that, we have somehow got to the end of today's All Request Lunch. So many great requests today. Thank you for those. And I've got time for one last one. And this one is for James and Seamus, the chefs, looking for anything cheesy and dancey for their last day working together before Seamus is off for 6 weeks. Oh, you lucky duck. So we're going to do this from DJ Sammy. This is Heaven, playing on Q Radio. Your hits, your throwbacks.

0: Sonia has your news and sport next. 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
8: Q Radio Newsroom at 2 o'clock. I'm Sonia Butterworth. These are your top stories this afternoon. A five-day police clampdown on the roads here has resulted in more than 2,000 speeding detections and a further 300 traffic offences. Since the start of the year, 44 people have died in road accidents across Northern Ireland. Michael McMillan reports.
9: The police have given examples of the speeding offences they've detected. Top of their list was a driver doing 105 miles an hour in a 60 limit on the Belfast Road at Nuts Corner. Another was caught on the Knockbreda Carriageway in Belfast at 81 miles an hour, twice the speed limit there. And on the Garron Road at Glenariff, a driver was detected at 90 miles an hour, where the speed limit is 30. The PSNI say drivers are ignoring repeated appeals to slow down and say there must be a societal change towards speeding and road safety in general.
8: Secretary of State Chris Bryant has removed prominent legal figure David Lavery from the Human Rights Commission after he gave a reference to a convicted child sex offender. Mr. Lavery, who is the chief executive of the Law Society, also served as a commissioner with the Human Rights Commission. Despite the sun shining, the Met Office has issued a yellow alert for thunderstorms across Northern Ireland until 9 p.m. tonight. It comes as thousands of people are in Belfast for the third day of the All-Ireland FLA. Manager Conor Duncan from the St John's Ambulance team said they are well prepared though.
10: As my PT says to me when I don't go for walks, he says put a raincoat on, we do dry. So I would say just come out and enjoy the crack. We're making contingencies for rain. We're reshaping our treatment centres here now, and problems that arise from that. But I'd say just come out and enjoy it. If someone's wet, you know, get a poncho, get a raincoat, come out and enjoy the flat. It's a bit of crack. Everyone's having a good time. Don't let the rain dampen our spirits, I suppose.
8: Two men are due in court charged in connection with an arson attack in Coal Island. It follows a malicious fire at a house in Gornis Terrace yesterday. Ukraine stepping up air attacks on Russia, with nearly 20 regions reportedly targeted overnight. Russia's defence ministries claimed it brought down or destroyed 320 drones. And in Dublin, hundreds of mourners are attending St Patrick's Cathedral for the funeral of Oscar-winning musician Glenn Hansard, who died last week in a motorcycle crash. Musicians Hozier, Declan O'Rourke, Jerry Fish and Imelda May are among those who have arrived. That's your news headlines at 2. The sport is next.
11: 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Which means it's time to play the song. Again. Get in tonight's draw. Euro Millions from the National Lottery. It could be you. Estimated jackpot. 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
8: Well, Arsene Wenger says the decision to withdraw from a plan to sell stakes in the World Cup was absolutely essential. The ex-Arsenal manager is now the organisation's chief of global football development. Here's Sky Sports correspondent Rob Harris.
12: This order at FIFA in terms of how unsettling it's been with the plan that was launched by Gianni Infantino, his claim is in secret to sell off shares in a new World Cup venture. How many of the FIFA staff knew? Who really knew what was going on?
8: Miss UEFA are refusing to work with FIFA until Gianni Infantino stands down. Back home, Lauren have said their Europa League qualifier at Inverpart with FC Iberia tonight is set to go ahead as scheduled, despite their visitors' travel complications. And finally, Gaelic Ulster counties will be watching Galway's success with interest as it strengthens Connacht's rise in ladies' football ahead of next season, with Armagh and Donegal aiming to challenge them again. That's your news and sport here on Q Radio. I'm Sonny Butterworth. I'll have another update in an hour.
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0: Yes, as Sonia said, there is a weather warning for thunderstorms in place for all of Northern Ireland until 9 o'clock tonight. So needless to say, this afternoon we'll see some showers breaking out, occasionally heavy and thundery, but also some bright spells with a top temperature of 22 degrees. And looking at tonight, those showers will fade away with a low of 13 degrees.

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0: Yes, Noel here with you for this afternoon. It's 2:10 on this Tuesday, the 4th of August. I hope your afternoon is going well. I'm making lots of plans this week myself. Want to get down to the Fla a good bit. I haven't been in a few days. I think I went down on Sunday, was it, for a few hours, and it was absolutely brilliant. So I'm going to try and get down there a few days this week. I'm actually going on a riverboat cruise on Friday. I know. Who do I think I am? And really exciting for me anyway is I'm going to a birthday party on Saturday, and it's a karaoke birthday party. And if you've listened to me before, you know I'm a big fan of karaoke. My biggest claim to fame, believe it or not, is that I once won a karaoke competition. I won money and everything for it as well. Can you believe? And I always sing the same songs. I'm a bit of a one-hit wonder, if I'm being honest. So if you have any good recommendations for karaoke songs or songs that you like to sing in karaoke, do send them to me on the WhatsApp. The number is 07702-687-001. What do you think is the best karaoke song? I'd love to hear from you. I've got music on the way from Kingfisher after this from Maroon 5.

for you. That's Kingfisher and The Sun Will Never Settle. What a beautiful song that is, right? I wonder, maybe we'll see a surprise performance from Kingfisher at the Fla this week. It definitely would be right up their street. You never know. You never know. I'm asking you about your best karaoke songs. I'm going to a karaoke birthday party on Saturday. I like to think of myself as a bit of a karaoke king, self-proclaimed, of course. And I'm asking for some new material, ideas of songs to sing. Holly from Tyrone has got in touch. She says to me, Cyndi Lauper, Girls Just Want to Have Fun. Great song. I feel like it's a girl's song, though. Not to be all serious about it, but it is a great song. And she says it's her party piece because she can make her voice sound like it in her high-pitched voice and her friends love it. And when she said that to me, of course, I said, I have to hear it. You need to send me a voice note or I don't believe you. So take a listen to this.

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1: She really does sound like her, doesn't she? Fair play, Holly from Tyrone. You need to come to this karaoke party with me on Saturday. Put everybody else to shame. But what about you? What's your karaoke song? Let me know on the WhatsApp 07702687001. On the way, I've got a classic from The Verve, and we'll be playing Connect 3 after this.
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1: Yes, it's time to play Connect Three, the game we play every day, where we play you three songs, and you need to figure out what the connection is. What is it that ties all three songs together? They have to have something in common. And I thought I made yesterday's really difficult, and a lot of people got it correct. If you weren't listening yesterday, all three songs were palindromes, which means when you say the name backwards of the song, it was the same as when you say it the right way. So I've tried to make this one harder. I wonder, can you guess what the connection is between these three songs? Take a listen.

that's your three songs. There is a connection in there somewhere. Maybe to do with the songs. It might be to do with the artists. It could be something completely different. If you think you know what the connection is, send your guess to me along with your name and location just for fun to the WhatsApp. The number is 07702-687-001. What is it that connects all three of those songs? I'll be telling you very soon. But first, let's do this from Lady Gaga. This is Poker Face, playing on Q Radio, your hits, your throwbacks.

Radio, your hits, your throwbacks. And that's Sabrina Carpenter with Go-Go Juice for Sam and all the guys in the SIA conference room of all places, which I hear is pretty dead right now. So hopefully that one gave you a bit of energy, a bit of an energy boost while you're working there today. Anyway, shall we get back into Connect 3? Because I've been getting lots of guesses in, and again, every time I think I make this really hard, there's some real clever clogs out there getting it correct, which drives me crazy. Not everybody, though. Paul thinks it's that they're all karaoke classics. I was talking about karaoke before this, and I'd say all three of those songs are absolute karaoke classics. In fact, I mentioned earlier that I won a karaoke competition before, yes. And I actually won it with one of those songs. I'll let you guess which song it is. But if you didn't hear it earlier, let's take a listen again. These are your three songs today. What is the connection between them all?

So that's your three songs. And as I say, it could be a connection between the songs, the titles, the artists. It could be anything. If you think you know what the connection is between the three songs, send your guess to me along with your name and location just for fun to the WhatsApp. The number is 077-02-687-001. And in just a few minutes, I will be revealing that mystery connection. And I'll be telling you who got it correct today. That's after music from Pink. And this, absolute classic, reminds me of being about 15, 16. This is Tyo Cruz and Dynamite.

0: It's Pink and Beautiful Trauma playing on cue. The time has gone on for 3:15 on this Tuesday afternoon. Noel here with you. Hope you're doing well. Let's do some answers to today's game of Connect 3.
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0: Yes, so earlier I played you our three songs and you just had to figure out what the connection is between all three of them. And a lot of people getting it correct today. I'm going to have to get way better at this. Jordan has it down. She knows how to make it really hard. I'm still learning, you see. So, for one last time, let's take a wee listen to today's three songs. Gina G and Ooh Ah, Just a Little Bit. The late, great Bonnie Tyler and Holding Out for a Hero. And the legend that is Celine Dion with It's All Coming Back to Me Now. So they were your three songs, and the question is, what connects all three of them? Well, I can tell you that today, the connection has something to do with the artists. So not necessarily the songs, but the people who sang them. And I can tell you now that the connection was that all three of those artists have at some point in history entered the Eurovision Song Contest. Yes, that is correct. So in 1996, Gina G represented the UK in Eurovision with that very song that I played, Ooh Ah, Just a Little Bit, which I think we can agree is still an absolute bop. And then Bonnie Tyler in 2013, believe it or not, represented the UK with her song, Believe in Me. And I believe, if my memory serves me correct, I think it became last. It might have gotten nil point. And then finally, Celine Dion famously represented Switzerland in the Eurovision Song Contest in 1988 with Ne partez pas sans moi. Do you like that bit of French there? I thought that was very good. But a lot of people did get it correct today, so well done to the following people. Aisling from Derry, Londonderry, Brenda in Belfast, Gillian in Lurgan, Ian at Meek, who was able to send me all those details about the years they competed. Well done to you, Ian. The McMahons, Office Girls, Rory as well, Adam Connolly in Ballycastle, the Downies Girls, Taylor from Newton Abbey, Sean McConnell in Derry, Londonderry, David in Dundalk, and Trisha in Bangor. Well done to you guys. You all got it correct. If you weren't able to get it correct today, or even if you did, tune in again the rest of the week in the afternoons when Jordan will be back to play more games of Connect 3.
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It's Dua Lipa and Houdini. Noel here with you for your Tuesday afternoon. It's going on for 5 to 3. And Sonia has your news and sport coming up in just a few minutes. But before that, I want to give a big shout out to Dunmurry Dental Practice. Everybody's hard at work there right now, especially Sharon, Kathy, Denise and Joanne, all the receptionists. And they're asking for this from the Stereophonics. It's a great song. By the way, she says, the best karaoke song is Paradise by the Dashboard Lights by Meatloaf, but you do need two people to sing it, she says. Yeah, and if you've heard that song before, you'll know you also need 3 hours of spare time.

0: The news and sport with Sonia is next, and after that, it'll be your chance to win today's Possum Prize. Don't go anywhere.
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9: Q Radio News and at 3 o'clock. I'm Sonia Busworth. These are your top stories this afternoon. Police are investigating online footage of a bare-knuckle fist fight that took place in High Street in Belfast last night. The video appears to show several men throwing punches at each other, and at one point a man wearing a backpack is thrown to the ground. It comes as thousands of people pack the city centre for the third day of the FLA. More on the celebrations later. A five-day police clampdown on the roads here has resulted in more than 2,000 speeding detections and a further 300 traffic offences. Since the start of the year, 44 people have died in road accidents across Northern Ireland. Michael McMillan reports.
10: The police have given examples of the speeding offences they've detected. Top of their list was a driver doing 105 miles an hour in a 60 limit on the Belfast Road at Nuts Corner. Another was caught on the Knockbreda carriageway in Belfast at 81 miles an hour, twice the speed limit there. And on the Garron Road at Glenariff, a driver was detected at 90 miles an hour, where the speed limit is 30. The PSNI say drivers are ignoring repeated appeals to slow down and say there must be a societal change towards speeding and road safety in general.
9: Secretary of State Chris Bryant has removed prominent legal figure David Lavery from a leading NI quongo after he gave a reference to a man who's now serving jail for child sex offences. Mr. Lavery, who is the chief executive of the Law Society, was also commissioner with the Human Rights Commission. He provided provided the endorsement to a relative, William Lloyd Lavery, a former teacher who was later jailed for historical sex offences against four girls. Despite the sun shining, the Met Office has issued a yellow alert for thunderstorms across Northern Ireland until 9 p.m. tonight. Meanwhile, the flak continues in Belfast and the streets are busy again. Manager Conor Duncan from the St John's Ambulance team said they're well prepared.
8: As my PT says to me when I don't go for walks, he says put a raincoat on. We do dry, so I would say just come out and enjoy the crack. We're making contingencies for rain. We're reshaping our treatment centres here now, and problems arise from that. But I'd say just come out and enjoy it. If someone's wet, you know, get a poncho, get a raincoat, come out and enjoy the flat. It's a bit of crack. Everyone's having a good time. Don't let the rain dampen our spirits, I suppose.
9: And in Dublin, fans and stars of Irish music have gathered at St Patrick's Cathedral for the funeral of Glenn Hansard. Bono, Hozier and Dermot Kennedy are among those remembering the Oscar-winning singer-songwriter who died last week in a motorcycle crash. Well, those are your news headlines at three. The sport is next.
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9: Well, FIFA's own Secretary General says the abandoned World Cup sell-off plan was sad and reproachable. Matthias Grafstrom told staff in an internal memo the events of last week are difficult to comprehend and accept. Back home, Larne have said their Europa League qualifier at Inverpark with FC Iberia tonight is set to go ahead as scheduled despite their visitors travel complications. And finally, Gaelic Ulster counties will be watching Galway's success with interest as it strengthens Connacht's rise in ladies football ahead of next season, with Armagh and Donegal aiming to challenge them again. That's your news and sport here on Q Radio. I'm Sonia Butterworth. I'll have another update in an hour.
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0: Thanks, Sonia. And as Sonia said, there is a weather warning for thunderstorms in place for all of Northern Ireland until 9 o'clock tonight, so expect some heavy thundery showers, but also some bright spells with a top temperature of 22 degrees. And tonight those showers will soon fade away through the evening and have a low of 13.

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1: Noel Bradley.
0: Yes, Noel here with you for just one more hour before I hand you over to the fabulous Yves Sese for Drive at 4.

o'clock. I hope your Tuesday afternoon's going well. It's going on for 3:15. And very soon, I'm going to be telling you how you can win yourself a fabulous prize. We gave it away for the first time this week yesterday, and it's for anybody with a dog. So if you're a pooch owner, you're going to want to listen in about 5-ish minutes time. I'll be telling you how you can win that prize after music from Shawn Mendes and this from Major Lazer and Mo. This is Lean On, playing on cue.

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1: Yes, Dog Royal at Down Royal Racecourse, Northern Ireland's premier dog festival, proudly sponsored by Gain Elite Complete Dog Nutrition. 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Or you can win yourself a family pass with me today, because every day this week in the afternoon show, we're giving away a family pass to the Dog Royal down at Down Royal. And not only that, you'll win yourself 3 months of Gain Elite Complete Dog Nutrition, which, as I said yesterday, when you have a dog, you know how much money you spend on dog food. That's the prize I'd be really excited about. And of course, getting to go to that amazing day down at Down Royal. Now, to be in with a chance of winning this fabulous prize, here's what you need to do. You need to listen out in a second for the famous dog that I'm going to play for you. And what you'll need to do is tell me the name of that famous dog. So I'm going to play it for you now. Who is this?
2: There's another dog in that car. Hey, are you seeing that?
1: Ooh, who is that? If you can tell me who that is, you could be in with a chance of winning that prize. Let's listen to it again.
2: There's another dog in that car. Hey, are you seeing that?
1: So, to get yourself in with a chance of winning, what you need to do now is send me your name and the name of your dog, your location as well, and the name of our mystery dog to the WhatsApp number. The number is 07702-687-001. And very soon, I'll be revealing our mystery dog and choosing a winner. Good luck.
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0: Travis. And why does it always rain on me playing on Q Radio? Your hits, your throwbacks. You might have been thinking that if you got caught in any of those showers out there today. Hopefully you've been able to stay dry. Anyway, it's time for me to tell you more about today's competition.
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0: Yes, it's the hottest ticket in town, especially in the dog world. 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It's a fabulous event happening on Sunday the 9th of August. Great day out for all the family, especially if you have any pooches yourself. Loads of events planned that day as well for all different kinds of breeds, for every dog you can think of. And for more information and to get your tickets, head to downroyal.com. But as you know, if you've been listening over the last few minutes, every day this week during the afternoon, we're giving away a family pass to Dog Royal down at Down Royal Racecourse. And not only that, we're giving away 3 months of Gain Elite Complete Dog Nutrition. Great to have if you have a very greedy, hungry dog the way I do. Now, to be in with a chance of winning this prize, what you need to do is tell me who the famous dog is that I'm about to play for you. Here it is.
2: There's another dog in that car. Hey, are you seeing that?
0: Who is that? If you think you know, send your guess to me along with your name, your dog's name and your location to the WhatsApp. The number is 07702-687-001.
2: There's another dog in that car. Hey, are you seeing that?
0: Yes, and in just a few minutes' time, I will be revealing that mystery dog and will be choosing a winner for today's prize for Dog Royal, sponsored by Gain Elite Complete Dog Nutrition. After music from Dermot Kennedy and this from Amy McDonald.

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0: night. I expect she'll never leave my mind. 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
2: Yes, it's time to make somebody a winner for today's competition for Dog Royal, Northern Ireland's premier dog festival, which is proudly sponsored by Gain Elite Complete Dog Nutrition, happening on Sunday the 9th of August. Great day out for all the family and all the doggies as well. As I've said before, for more information and to get your tickets, head to downroyal.com. It's happening down at Down Royal Racecourse. It's going to be a great day out. And I have another family pass to this amazing event to give away today, plus 3 months of Gain Elite Complete Dog Nutrition. And everybody wants this prize. So many people texting in, and it's been lovely hearing about all the lovely doggies across the land who'd love to go to this fabulous event and eat some of that super food as well. But there can only be one winner, and to win you had to tell me who this was.
3: There's another dog in that car. Hey, are you seeing that?
2: And a very famous dog indeed. I can now reveal that today's mystery dog is Brian Griffin from Family Guy. Yes, it was. Listen again.
3: There's another dog in that car. Hey, are you seeing that?
2: Yes, it was Brian from Family Guy. A lot of people getting that correct today. But as I said, there can only be one winner. Well, two, including the dog. And today's winners are Stephanie Lynham and Lexi.
4: Well, I got it. Yay!
2: Yes, you did. Well done to Stephanie and Lexi. You'll be heading to Dog Royal down at Down Royal Racecourse, and you'll be receiving that fabulous 3 month supply of Gain Elite Complete Dog Nutrition. If you didn't win today, bad luck. But remember, you have all the rest of the week for more chances to win. Every day in the afternoon show, we'll be giving away this fabulous prize. So make sure you tune in the rest of the week between 1 and 4pm for more chances to win. I've got music on the way from George Ezra after this from Jesse J. This is Domino. I'm feeling

0: Radio, your hits, your throwbacks. That's George Ezra and Blame It On Me. Noel here with you for just 15 more minutes. Abe Sese will be with you from 4 o'clock for Drive, as usual. But before then, I've got a few more songs still to play for you, including an absolute bop from Kylie Minogue and a great one from Harry Styles as well. After this,
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Kylie Minogue and Padam Padam. Kylie, who just announced yesterday a collaboration with somebody that probably she should have collaborated with many years ago. Kylie Minogue and Madonna are releasing a song together. It's dropping on Thursday, they say, and it's a remix of one of the album tracks of Madonna's recent album, Confessions 2. It's a remix of the song Love Sensation, if you've heard that. And yeah, they've been in the industry for years and years, but I think this is the first time they've ever collaborated, and they gave the first live performance of it in Amsterdam over the weekend there, so something very exciting to look forward to. Anyway, it's nearly time for me to go. I'm going to leave you with this. This is Miles Smith with Stay, playing on Q Radio. Your hits, your throwbacks.

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1: 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You'll be doing 3, 2, 1, traffic jam, things that make you go mmm, and loads more crack for your Tuesday afternoon. 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

0: you Radio Newsroom at 4 o'clock. I'm Sonia Butterworth. These are your top stories this afternoon. Shocking footage has appeared online of a bare-knuckle fist fight that took place in High Street in Belfast last night. The video appears to show several men throwing punches at each other, and at one point a man wearing a backpack is thrown to the ground. Police say a man in his 30s received a community service order. They add that they received no complaints about the incident. It comes as thousands of people pack the city centre for the third day of the FLA. More on the celebrations later. A five-day police clampdown on the roads here has resulted in more than 2,000 speeding detections and a further 300 traffic offences. Since the start of the year, 44 people have died in road accidents across Northern Ireland. Michael McMillan reports.
1: The police have given examples of the speeding offences they've detected. Top of their list was a driver doing 105 miles an hour in a 60 limit on the Belfast Road at Nuts Corner. Another was caught on the Knockbreda carriageway in Belfast at 81 miles an hour, twice the speed limit there. And on the Garonne Road at Glenariff, a driver was detected at 90 miles an hour, where the speed limit is 30. The PSNI say drivers are ignoring repeated appeals to slow down and say there must be a societal change towards speeding and road safety in general.
0: Secretary of State Chris Bryant has removed prominent legal figure David Lavery from a leading NI quongo after he gave a reference to a man who's now serving jail for child sex offences. Mr. Lavery, who is the chief executive of the Law Society, was also commissioner with the Human Rights Commission. He provided the endorsement to a relative, William Lloyd Lavery, a former teacher, who was later jailed for historical sex offences against four girls. The first All-Ireland Flower in Belfast has brought a 95% increase in footfall to the city centre. Since officially opening on Sunday, the celebration of Irish music and culture has attracted visitors from across Ireland and around the world. Last night's highlight was the ARDCCE 50th anniversary concert at the Waterfront Hall, where young fiddle player 17-year-old Kate O'Connor took to the stage. She's also playing Wednesday at the very special Ebb and Flow concert.
2: It was really exciting to be up on stage playing at such a special concert. So tomorrow night we're actually playing with the Ulster Orchestra at Ulster Hall.
0: And fans and stars of Irish music have gathered in Dublin for the funeral of Oscar-winning musician Glenn Hansard. U2's Bono, Hozier and actor Chris O'Dowd are among those at St Patrick's Cathedral. Here's the very Reverend Dr. William Morton.
3: Glenn's life therefore reminds us that in a world so often captivated by success and acclaim, it is kindness offered freely and consistently that is remembered longest and leaves the deepest mark.
0: That's your headline news at 4. Linda has more local stories next.
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5: Police still want information about last week's fatal road accident in Clocher. 45-year-old Damien Paul Bintley from Hollywood died after his car was involved in a crash with a lorry. The collision on the Cross Owen Road happened shortly after 12:30 on Friday afternoon. And nominations are now open for this year's Retail NI High Street Heroes Awards. There's a range of categories to vote for, including two new ones, Best Post Office and Neighbourhood Policing Team. The winners will be announced in September. Further details are available on Retail NI's website. That's your local news. The sport is next.
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0: Well, former FIFA president Sepp Blatter says the time is right for a woman to lead the organisation as Gianni Infantino clings on to the position. Infantino is under increased pressure with member organisations withdrawing their support for him following his failed plan to sell stakes in the World Cup. Back home, Lauren have said their Europa League qualifier at Inver Park with FC Iberia tonight is all set to go ahead as scheduled despite their visitors' travel complications. And finally, Gaelic, Ulster counties will be watching Galway's success with interest as it strengthens Connacht's rise in ladies football ahead of next season, with Armagh and Donegal aiming to challenge them again. That's your news and sport here on Q Radio. I'm Sonia Butterworth. I'll have another update in an hour.
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7: Well, expect some rain this afternoon into this evening. Tonight's overnight low will be 13. Tomorrow it's going to be breezy, cloudy. Again, the odd shower. And a max temperature for Wednesday, 17. And thanks once again to Noel. Jordan back tomorrow from 1. It's Eve. It's Tuesday. Here we are. And here we go. And it's Snow Patrol.

Radio, good afternoon. It's Tuesday and it's just coming up on quarter past four. Hopefully your Tuesday's going good. I've just had a walk around the town. The atmosphere in Belfast still brilliant. I'm thinking time to go home. Q Radio Drive. Still brilliant, still electric. I was chatting to so many people. Some of those people have given me permission to

play the interviews out on air. So we'll do that as we go. But how's your Tuesday going? Tell me in three words, 07702-687-001. It's not quarter past five, quarter past four. If you do finish work at 5 o'clock today, you've got like 47 minutes and 55 seconds. The finish line is in sight. Today, the 4th of August, 2026, it's National Night Out Day. I'm not sure what we're supposed to do with that. It's Single Working Women's Day today as well. It's International Owl Awareness Day. And this one thinks is my favourite, National White Wine Day. Yeah, it is. Check it out. It's National White Wine Day today. Please drink responsibly. But get in touch, 07702-687-001. What are you doing this Tuesday? This is Ava Max.

0: your hits, your throwbacks. This is Q Radio at 20 minutes past four on a Tuesday. Some of your three words in here, Kira and Natasha, originally from Letterkenny, right now, loving Santa Ponza. Good on you. Flag going well. You haven't left your name, 990 on the text. Abe, what am I doing today? I'm still waiting on my cup of tea, my first cup of tea. What? Who's waiting on their first cup of tea at 20 past four on a Tuesday? That's ridiculous. Ridiculous. I was hoping to get it from from my Abe's Essay mug, but it hasn't arrived. Oh, this is Claire McAteer. So just to rewind, 2 weeks ago, Claire was the first winner of Things That Make You Go Hmm, getting her Things That Make You Go Hmm mug. It's on the way, Claire. Promise you, it's on the way. Earlier, I mentioned that today is National White Wine Day, and it is, honestly, I swear on my heart, going, look, this one reads, why am I only finding this out now on my birthday? She hasn't left her name on here, but happy birthday to you. We'll give you a cheer.
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0: Oh, I've just clicked on her profile. There's Charlene. Happy birthday to you, Charlene. Have a great birthday. Right, let's get a first traffic update for you. Traffic is moving pretty well across Northern Ireland. Just to let you know, in Belfast, if you're on the West Link approaching York Street Junction, traffic is a bit slow. And this was in place yesterday, and it remains in place for today. And due to emergency NIE works, there's a one-way closure, and it's been put in place in Mount Pottinger Road from the junction of the Albert Bridge Road. So that's what's happening there. If you're leaving the M2 at Nelson Street, traffic is slow. The M3 out of town towards D Street. And finally, for now, M1, if you're travelling towards Stockman's Lane, there's a broken down vehicle. It's on the off slip at Stockman's Lane, and it's causing some delays. That's all I've got. Things That Make You Go Hmm coming up shortly, and the next song that you hear today, another classic throwback on Q Radio. Bon Jovi next. Q
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your hits, your throwbacks. There's Bon Jovi and Living on a Prayer. It's Q Radio. Now, some of more of your three words. Emer's three words. Embracing Wine Day. Hello to you. Claire said shopping in Oma. And hello to all of the staff working hard at Bishopsgate Hotel. They're tuned in to Q Radio this afternoon. Hello to you. Now, coming up very shortly, we're going to officially open the phone lines for things that make you go, hmm. This is our little game, right, where you need to name as many things as you can in 60 seconds that all start with the same letter. And maybe you are working in the likes of Bishopsgate Hotel and you've got 5 minutes. Just lift the phone, call me, play. It's good crack. And you might win a mug

0: things that make you go, hmm. Right, let's recap. Yesterday, Caroline Higham, she come on and she was playing our things that make you go, huh? Caroline scored 7. So that's what you need to beat to knock her off the top of the leaderboard. Whoever's top of the leaderboard on Friday will get a very, very much sought after things that make you go, hmm, mug. These are brand new. We've only given 2 of these away so far. You could get the third by calling 02890-236-967. And if you are top of the leaderboard on Friday, you will be declared the champion. And a mug will wing its way to you. So that number, if you want to play today, once again,
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2: Things that make you go
3: Right, let's bring her on. It's Debbie Matthews. Debbie, whereabouts in Northern Ireland are you right now?
4: Kilkee.
3: All right, okay. And how's your Tuesday going, Debbie?
4: Yeah, not too bad.
3: Good. What have you been up to?
4: Nothing much.
3: Do you normally play along with our little game, Debbie?
4: This is my first... Yeah, I play it, yeah, but this is my first time ever getting through to you.
3: Have you tried before to get through?
4: Yes, I have.
3: Okay, well, today's your lucky day, Debbie. Lots of people try to get through, but I've answered you today. What would be your average score, Debbie, when you play this at home?
4: About 4 or 5.
3: Oh, you need 7 today. At least 7. We would prefer 8, maybe even 10. All right?
4: Okay.
3: All right, Debbie. What you got to do is name as many things as you can in 60 seconds. All those things must start with the same letter.
4: Okay.
3: Don't repeat a word. Just say pass. If you want to pass, we'll move on. Now.
4: Yeah.
3: Your letter today, you've got W.
4: Oh, God.
3: You don't sound thrilled.
4: It's hard.
3: Okay. W for William. W for William. Okay. W is your land. You got 60 seconds on the clock now. Are you ready for this, Debbie Matthews?
4: Yes.
3: Okay. And here we go. A famous writer.
4: William.
3: Something sweet. Football team.
4: Pass.
3: Something you've done today.
4: Clean the windows.
3: Occupation.
4: Pass.
3: Something with four legs, Debbie.
4: Wolf.
3: The band who sing Shut Up and Dance.
4: I'm only after listening to it.
3: Who is it?
4: Pass.
3: A song by Prince. A word to describe you, Debbie.
4: Wonderful.
3: Something you might cook with.
4: A whip.
3: So, a sport. The rapper who sings the song Switch. And there goes your time.
4: Why did I have to get a hard letter?
3: Debbie, come on. A sport that begins with W. Come on.
4: I can't think.
3: Think of big strapping man in a ring.
4: All right. Oh, wrestling.
3: Wrestling is what I'd written down here is right. Yeah. Ah, well,
4: you
3: listen.
4: Be under pressure.
3: I know, but that's the aim of the game, I suppose. But listen, let's count them up. By the end of your 60 seconds, you have scored. I'm counting 4. So, unfortunately, it's not good enough to go top of the leaderboard. But listen, Debbie, thanks for calling and playing the game.
4: Yes, thank you.
3: All right. See you later. Bye.
4: Bye.
3: There she goes. There's Debbie. And so that means that Caroline from yesterday, you're still top of the leaderboard. The one that we'll throw out today, the rapper who sings the song Switch. Have you any idea who this might be? WhatsApp me. 07702-687-001.
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3: Let's get it going. There's a clue. Traffic update, traffic slow, West Link. Now that's travelling towards the M2 junction, the York Street junction. And that's there. East Belfast, due to NIE emergency works, the one-way closure remains in place on Mount Pottinger Road, and that's from the junction of the Albert Bridge Road. West Link approaching York Street. The M2, that's if you're leaving at Nelson Street, and the M3, that's out of town towards D Street, is slow. Travelling across Derry, Londonderry now, traffic is moving well. Nothing major to tell you about across the city, and that's all. You're up to date. We got music on the way from Train and Daft Punk next.
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0: Fancy a wee cuppa?
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0: Got them at the Bath Bubble.
7: The Bath Bubble? I thought they just did bathrooms.
0: Oh, no. 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

0: your hits, your throwbacks. It's Q Radio, and there's Daft Punk. Now, the rapper who sings the song Switch, lots of people getting in touch. Debbie Matthew was playing Things to Make You Go. She passed on that one. But Louise and Oma, you were straight in. Joanne Quinn and Kilkeel. There's Fergie and Antrim as well. Play the song. Said 769 on the text. Jason, you got it correct. There's no name on this, actually. But yes, you did get it correct. Ted and Yuri, Ian and Mick Kitchens got it correct as well. Jarlene the Macrofeld, play the song. What a tune. There's Michelle and Donegal. A couple of voice notes on this as well.
1: Good afternoon, Ian. The rapper who sings Switch is the Fresh Prince of Bel-Air himself, Will Smith. That's an absolute tune.
0: Correct.
2: The rapper who sings the song Switch also sings Miami. That would be Will Smith. This is from Eric from Alabama. Have a great day.
0: Eric from Alabama, right back at you.
3: Yo, mic check. Yeah, here you go. Oh, nah, he over here. Yeah, I heard he got that hot new thing. It's called
4: Switch.
3: Let's get it going.

Stephen McKenna said, that is a karaoke tune right there. Noel Bradley, he must have been talking about karaoke songs. That would be a good karaoke song right there. It would. Tori's dancing around the kitchen. Good on you, Tori. And what else do we got? We got Joe. Joe is actually preparing. She's packing. She's performing at the Edinburgh Fringe. And she's singing her wee heart out while she's packing. Good luck, Joe, by the way, in the Fringe. Good luck. The very best of luck. I know you're going to smash it. Absolutely smash it. Tori's in Lisburn loving a bit of Will Smith. And Joey in Bessbrook had to run and get his phone. Joey, you need to calm down.

0: up on your very latest news with Sonia at 5 o'clock. After that, it's the traffic jam next.
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13: Q Radio Newsroom at 5 o'clock. I'm Sonia Butterworth. These are your top stories this evening. Shocking footage has appeared online of a bare-knuckle fist fight that took place in High Street in Belfast at 6.30 last night. The police attended the scene, but no one was arrested. Jim McLean reports.
14: The video shows several men with their shirts off throwing punches at each other in a packed shopping precinct of the city. At one point, what appears to be a bystander, an elderly man with a backpack, is thrown to the ground and is seen holding his head. The DUP MLA Brian Kingston's condemned the incident. He said the PSNI have told him the man didn't want to press charges, but it's not known if he was injured. The police have said that one man in his 30s was issued with a community resolution notice. Details of the incident have emerged on the third day of the FLA, when the streets are buzzing with thousands of visitors.
13: We'll have more on FLA celebrations later, but first, a five-day police clampdown on the roads here has resulted in more than 2,000 speeding detections and a further 300 traffic offences. Since the start of the year, 44 people have died in road accidents across Northern Ireland. Michael McMillan reports.
15: The police have given examples of the speeding offences they've detected. Top of their list was a driver doing 105 miles an hour in a 60 limit on the Belfast Road at Nuts Corner. Another was caught on the Knockbreda Carriageway in Belfast at 81 miles an hour, twice the speed limit there. And on the Garron Road at Glenariff, a driver was detected at 90 miles an hour, where the speed limit is 30. The PSNI say drivers are ignoring repeated appeals to slow down and say there must be a societal change towards speeding and road safety in general.
13: Secretary of State Chris Bryant has removed prominent legal figure David Lavery from a leading NI quango after he gave a reference to a man who now is serving jail for child sex offences. Mr. Lavery, who is the chief executive of the Law Society, was also commissioner with the Human Rights Commission. He provided the endorsement to a relative, William Lloyd Lavery, a former teacher, who was later jailed for historical sex offences against four girls. The first All-Ireland Flower in Belfast has brought a 95% increase in footfall to the city centre. Since officially opening on Sunday, the celebration of Irish music and culture has attracted visitors from across Ireland and around the world. Last night's highlight was the RCCE 50th anniversary concert at the Waterfront Hall, where young fiddle player 17-year-old Kate O'Connor took to the stage. She's also playing Wednesday at the very special Ebb and Flow concert.
7: It is really exciting to be up on stage playing at such a special concert. So tomorrow night we're actually playing with the Ulster Orchestra at Ulster Hall.
13: And Bono's among those paying tribute to Oscar-winning musician Glenn Hansard at his funeral in Dublin. He performed a spoken version of one of his famous U2 songs.
8: It's a beautiful day. Don't let it get away. You touched us. You take me to that other place. You reached us. No one is a hopeless case.
13: Hundreds have gathered at St. Patrick's Cathedral to pay their respects. That's your headline news at 5. Linda has more local stories next.
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11: Police still want information about last week's fatal road accident in Clocher. 45-year-old Damien Paul Bintley from Hollywood died after his car was involved in a crash with a lorry. The collision on the Cross Owen Road happened shortly after 12:30 on Friday afternoon. And nominations are now open for this year's Retail NI High Street Heroes Awards. There's a range of categories to vote for, including two new ones, Best Post Office and Neighbourhood Policing Team. The winners will be announced in September. Further details are available on Retail NI's website. That's your local news. The sport is next.
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13: Former FIFA president Sepp Blatter says the time is right for a woman to lead the organisation as Gianni Infantino clings onto his position. Infantino is under increased pressure with member organisations withdrawing their support for him following his failed plan to sell stakes in the World Cup. Back home, Larne have said that the Europa League qualifier at Inverpark with FC Iberia tonight is set to go ahead as scheduled despite their visitors' travel complications. That match will happen at 8 p.m. Finally, in Gaelic, Ulster Counties will be watching Galway's success with interest as it strengthens Connacht's rise in ladies' football ahead of the next season, with Armagh and Donegal aiming to challenge them again. That's your news and sport here on Q Radio. I'll be back at 8:30 with headlines at 8.
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0: Yeah, rain expected this evening and some heavy rain as well. Overnight low will be 13. Tomorrow is going to be a breezy, cloudy day. Showers and long spells of rain for Wednesday, unfortunately. Max temperature will be 17.

there's Songbird and Homewrecker. Before that, Sagala, Ella Eyre, Came Here for Love. The Fla well and truly underway. The atmosphere in Belfast, it's absolutely fantastic. Lots and lots happening, including Kate Nash at the Mac on Thursday. Now, how would you like to go and see Kate Nash? And there's a couple of these events happening in the Mac with Kate Nash on Thursday at 1 o'clock. She's going to be in conversation with the former mayor of Belfast, Mickey Murray. So that's going to be at the Mac on 1:30 on Thursday. Then she's going to be performing also in the Mac. Doors open from 5:30, starting around 6 o'clock. But I've got a couple of tickets for you to go along if you're a Kate Nash fan and you want to go along. She's brilliant. I had her in the studio here earlier this year, and she's brilliant. She's absolutely brilliant. She's great crack. In conversation with Kate Nash at 1:30, and then she's going to be performing from in around 6 o'clock. TheMacLive.com if you want to get your tickets, or if you do want tickets, drop me a WhatsApp to 07702 687 001, and I've got 4 pairs to give away. So I'll pick 4 people at random. You'll get a pair of tickets and go along to the Mac this Thursday. As I say, you can get your tickets at themaclive.com. It's going to be great. Part of the Fla in Belfast. Right, coming up, the traffic jam, and this is Shaggy.

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0: Right, it's time for the Traffic Jam, second one of the week. You get to vote for one of three songs. Just the song that you prefer the most. The song that gets the most votes will be the song that gets played as our Traffic Jam for today. So, let's have a listen to what our generator generates today. From the 90s. Remember this, BBE, 7 days in 1 week. I just need the words, or the number seven.
2: Can't touch this.
0: If you want BBE, just the words, seven. Or what about MC Hammer?
2: You can't touch this.
0: Just the word hammer, or a hammer emoji.
2: You can't touch this.
3: He said, hey sister, it's really, really.
0: And there's Estelle along with Kanye, American Boy, I just need the word boy.
3: Like the way he speaks.
0: If you want to vote for this song today.
3: This is Pekin, don't like his back.
0: So there you go, seven, hammer, or boy, which song do you prefer? Which song would you like as our Traffic Jam for today? WhatsApp me on 07702-687-001. Don't need your name on this one. Just seven, hammer, or boy. Go.
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0: On the West Link, Belfast, that's slow from Broadway to York Street. M1 from Broadway towards the Blacks Road, also slow. If you're leaving the M2 at Nelson Street and the M3 approaching D Street, East Belfast, that one-way closure remains in place at Mount Pottinger Road, and that's from the junction of the Albert Bridge Road. It's because of an emergency NIE works there. If you are coming into the town for the flat, soak up some of the atmosphere, best to use public transport if possible. That's all I've got. You are up to date. We've got Ace of Base, probably best known for All That She Wants Is Another Baby. Great song, of course, it's a great song, but not my favourite Ace of Base song. There's a song that I thought was just a wee bit better than that. Didn't do as well in the chart. What is that song? I'm going to play it for you next.
4: Thank you. Ladies all around the world. We're talking about female empowerment. We're talking about female strength.
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And there's Ace of Base. In my opinion, that's the best song from Ace of Base. Just in my humble opinion. Your hits, your throwbacks, we've got the news headlines next on Q Radio.

0: And there's KT Tunstall. Good evening. It's just gone 5:30 and Sonia's here with the headlines. Good evening, Sonia.
1: Good evening, Abe. Well, shocking footage has appeared online of a bare-knuckle fistfight that took place in High Street in Belfast around 6:30 last night. The police attended the scene, but no one was arrested. A five-day police clampdown on the roads here has resulted in more than 2,000 speeding detections and a further 300 traffic offences since the start of the year. 44 people have died in road accidents across Northern Ireland. Now, the first of the All-Ireland Flat in Belfast has brought a 95% increase in footfall to the city centre. Since officially opening on Sunday, the celebration of Irish music and culture has attracted visitors from across Ireland and around the world with loads of gigs. Plenty still to come. And Bono's among those paying tribute to Oscar-winning musician Glenn Hansard at his funeral in Dublin. He performed a spoken version of one of his famous U2 songs. Organised by the Hansard Estate, hundreds gathered at St Patrick's Cathedral to pay the respects to Glenn, who died last week in a motorcycle crash.
0: That was tragic. That really was sad news. Sonia, how are you?
1: I'm a bit tired.
0: Are you? Have you been getting your Irish jig on?
1: I've been set dancing. I've been set dancing the last 3 days.
0: Brilliant, isn't it?
1: It really is. I think it's such a... I I didn't really know what to expect. I'd never been to a fla.
0: Well, it's fantastic.
1: Mm-hmm. It's amazing.
0: I was in the town earlier playing the tin whistle.
1: Now, I wouldn't have put you down as a tin whistle player, Abe.
0: Nobody would. Listen, I'm not saying I'm the world's best.
1: Come on, give us a jig. I'll do a dance.
0: I'm not going to say I'm the world's best tin whistle player, right? By no stretch of the imagination. But we've literally just posted the video to the Q Radio socials, right?
1: Can't wait to see it.
0: It's on there right now. Me in the city centre playing the tin whistle. Go check it out. Q Radio official. And rate me out of 10.
1: Right, I want to hear the scores.
0: Go and have a look at them. Okay. More from Sonia at 6 o'clock.
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0: Be honest now. Be honest. I want rated out of 10. Q Radio _official. Go and check it out. Now, time for our traffic jam. And it has been a landslide victory for one of these songs. The song... that gets it today.

0: TBE, 7 days in 1 week, and that was definitely, hands down, the most voted for song today in the traffic jam. I'm thinking, time to go home. Q Radio Drive. So, the Fla and I was in Belfast City Centre chatting, just soaking up some of the atmosphere, playing the tin whistle very badly. In fact, somebody actually messaged me there. They went on, if you go on to the Q Radio Instagram right now, Q Radio underscore official, you'll see me in the city centre with an audience around me playing the tin whistle. Right? And somebody just mentioned, said, Mr. Sese, you could be the missing piece of the jigsaw that Disco Beard have been missing. Hope Gareth and Ross are listening to this. I'm not so sure Gareth and Ross would agree with you. But we'll see. We'll see. But I was at in the grounds of the City Hall in front of the jig rig. And I got chatting to Mary from Volunteer Now. I asked her how she was.
1: I'm great. How are you?
0: I'm good, thanks. It's lovely walking around the city centre. The atmosphere is amazing for the Fla this year, isn't it?
1: It is really fantastic, and the people are from all over. We're doing a little competition to see how the furthest person away, and we're winning at the minute with Melbourne.
0: Oh, so the furthest person in Belfast is from Melbourne, who you have met?
1: Yes.
0: Right, okay. And where else have you met people from?
1: Colombia. New York, Belfast, Fintna, everywhere.
0: Where are you from yourself, Mary?
1: From Belfast.
0: Yeah, okay. Me too. But it's amazing to see. I've been in Belfast for 45 years. I've never seen as many people in the city centre. And the atmosphere is just brilliant. It's so friendly and warm.
1: Yes, and that's what people have been saying. When you walk in like the Armour Road and you're in this uniform, they talk to you, they stop, everybody's chatting, and talking to some Germans recently, and they said it is the best city in Ireland they've been to.
0: Really? Wow. Well, that's high praise for the people here in Northern Ireland. And the music and the dancing, the performance, just listen to what we're listening to in the background. It's so beautiful.
1: It is just fabulous. And the concert last night, the Cultist concert last night, it was wonderful. Niall McLean was fabulous with the McLean
0: chat. Well, listen, thanks for chatting to Q Radio. You're doing great work with Volunteer Now. Keep doing what you're doing and enjoy the rest of the week for the Fla, okay, Mary?
1: Okay, thank you, and you too.
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0: Oh, Mary was lovely, and her colleagues as well from Volunteer Now. Just a quick update on the traffic. West Link from Broadway to York Street still slow. The M1 from Broadway towards the Blacks Road, and the M3 that's approaching D Street. In East Belfast, the one-way closure remains in place from Mount Pottinger Road from the Albert Bridge Road. And that's all I've got. You're up to date, and we're going to play 3-2-1 next.
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0: Your hits, your throwbacks. You're listening to Q Radio. And there's the weekend. We posted a video of me playing the tin whistle. I would like to say as part of the fla, but no, not as part of the fla. Just getting involved with the fla, I suppose, in Belfast City Centre. Lots of people on commenting on here. And I laughed at this one. This one comes in from Beanzo. Beanzo says, hey, I would rate you 10 out of 10 for just having the bleep to do what you did. Well, I'll take your 10 out of 10, Beanzo. I absolutely will.
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0: Olivia said, I didn't know you could play. Well, I can't really. Go on and have a look at it. Time to play 3, 2, 1. 3 songs, 2 seconds, 1 act. And all you've got to do is identify who the act is. Now, Leanne Crothers from Ontario, Canada, all the way from Canada yesterday, she came on to reveal our 3, 2, 1. So, she has given us this evening's 3, 2, 1 act. So, 3 songs, 2 seconds, 1 act. Have you any idea? By the way, it was Prince yesterday. If you missed the reveal, it was Prince. So thanks to Leanne for coming on. But who do you think Leanne has chosen this evening? So there you go. Any idea? 07702-687-001. Have a guess. Adam. He was first in yesterday with the correct answer. He's first in again today with the correct answer. Samuel, you think it's Duran Duran. It's not Duran Duran. Nope. I'll play it for you again. Have another listen. Put your name on the message. Get in touch. Who do you think it is?
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0: That's a great version of that song. Originally, La Belle, way, way back, but that's Christina Aguilera, Maya, and Lady Marmalade. We're playing 3-2-1.
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0: It's Q Radio, and lots of people getting in touch with Q Radio on the WhatsApp and having a guess. Now, currently in Sunny Salou, we have Mary from Enniskillen. Mary, you think it's the Pet Shop Boys? Nope. I'm sorry to say that it is not the Pet Shop Boys. Sorry. What else do we have here? We think it might be Erasure. There's Kathy in Derry, Londonderry. It's not. Terry's in the market, thinks it's New Kids on the Block. And Alana thinks it's Madness. It's not. Peter in the port, however. Peter, you've got it correct. Well done. It's not Blondie, no. It's not Duran Duran. There's Jude in Green Island. No. And it's not Coldplay. We did play a Coldplay song earlier, so it's definitely not Coldplay. Who do you think it is? 3 songs, 2 seconds, 1 act. Can you tell me who this might be? So there you go. Maybe that has helped you a bit more. If it has, 07702-687-001. And Ian, he guessed correct. And we actually we used this 3-2-1 earlier. A different clip, but the same act earlier in the year. So that might be a clue for you. Maybe if you have a spreadsheet, maybe you take this really seriously and you have a spreadsheet and everything. Get on that spreadsheet. 07702-687-001. We'll get somebody on to reveal it next.
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9: The Q Radio Newsroom at 6 o'clock. I'm Sonia Butterworth. These are your top stories this evening. Shocking footage has appeared online of a bare-knuckle fist fight that took place in High Street in Belfast at 6.30 last night. The police attended the scene, but no one was arrested. Jim McLean reports.
10: The video shows several men with their shirts off throwing punches at each other in a packed shopping precinct of the city. At one point, what appears to be a bystander, an elderly man with a backpack, is thrown to the ground and is seen holding his head. The DUP MLA Brian Kingston's condemned the incident. He said the PSNI have told him the man didn't want to press charges, but it's not known if he was injured. The police have said that one man in his 30s was issued with a community resolution notice. Details of the incident have emerged on the third day of the FLA, when the streets are buzzing with thousands of visitors.
9: More on the FLA celebrations later, but first, a five-day police clampdown on the roads here has resulted in more than 2,000 speeding detections and a further 300 traffic offences. Since the start of the year, 44 people have died in road accidents across Northern Ireland. Michael McMillan reports.
11: The police have given examples of the speeding offences they've detected. Top of their list was a driver doing 105 miles an hour in a 60 limit on the Belfast Road at Nuts Corner. Another was caught on the Knockbreda carriageway in Belfast at 81 miles an hour, twice the speed limit there. And on the Garron Road at Glenariff, a driver was detected at 90 miles an hour, where the speed limit is 30. The PSNI say drivers are ignoring repeated appeals to slow down and say there must be a societal change towards speeding and road safety in general.
9: Secretary of State Chris Bryant has removed prominent legal figure David Lavery from a leading NI Quango after he gave a reference to a man who's now serving jail for child sex offences. Mr. Lavery, who's the chief executive of the Law Society, was also the commissioner with the Human Rights Commission. He provided the endorsement to a relative, William Lloyd Lavery, a former teacher, who was later jailed for historical sex offences against four girls. The first All-Ireland flat in Belfast has brought a 95% increase in footfall to the city centre so far. Since officially opening on Sunday, the celebration of Irish music and culture has attracted visitors from across Ireland and around the world. Last night's highlight was the ARDS CCE 50th anniversary concert at the Waterfront Hall, where young fiddle player 17-year-old Kate O'Connor took to the stage. She's also playing Wednesday night at the very special Ebb and Flow concert.
6: It is really exciting to be up on stage playing at such a special concert. So tomorrow night we're actually playing with the Ulster Orchestra at Ulster Hall.
9: And Bono's among those paying tribute to Oscar-winning musician Glenn Hansard at his funeral in Dublin. He performed a spoken version of one of his most famous U2 songs.
7: It's a beautiful day, so let it get away. You touched us. You take me to that other place. You reached us. No one is a hopeless case.
9: Organised by the Hansard Estate, hundreds gathered at St Patrick's Cathedral to pay their respects. That's your headline news at 6. Linda has more local stories next.
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13: Police still want information about last week's fatal road accident in Clocher. 45-year-old Damien Paul Bintley from Hollywood died after his car was involved in a crash with a lorry. The collision on the Cross Owen Road happened shortly after 12:30 on Friday afternoon. And nominations are now open for this year's Retail NI High Street Heroes Awards. There's a range of categories to vote for, including two new ones, Best Post Office and Neighbourhood Policing Team. The winners will be announced in September. Further details are available on Retail NI's website. That's your local news. The sport is next.
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9: Well, former FIFA president Sepp Blatter says the time is right for a woman to lead the organisation as Gianni Infantino clings onto the position. Infantino's under increased pressure with member organisations withdrawing their support for him following his failed plan to sell stakes in the World Cup. Back home, Lauren have said their Europa League qualifier at Inver Park with FC Iberia tonight is set to go ahead as scheduled despite their visitors' travel complications. That match starts at 8 o'clock. And finally, former Gaelic Athletic Association president Liam O'Neill has passed away at the age of 70. The Laois led the GAA from the 2012 until 2015. That's your news and sport here on Q Radio. I'm Sonia Butterworth. I'll have another update in an hour.
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17: Some rain expected this evening. Tonight's overnight low, it's going to be in and around 10 or 11 degrees. Looking ahead to tomorrow, more rain for Wednesday. Top temperature will be in around 20 degrees.

0: her name, Stella Lefty, Boston. 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
0: Now, incorrect answers so far have included New Kids on the Block. And I can't hear why people are saying New Kids on the Block, but a lot of people are saying New Kids on the Block, but it's not. It's not. Duran Duran also a very popular incorrect answer. We're thinking it might be Donna Summer. There's Sharon and Roscoe. Nope. It's not. New Kids on the Block. There's Rachel and Doncaster. Emma and Carrie Duff thinks it's Shakira. Nope. Is it Yazoo? There's Megan. I think somebody else had said Alison Moye. It's not. No. Danielle also saying New Kids on the Block. Would I hear this again? Oh, maybe the first one's making you think it's New Kids on the Block. But no, it's not. Last chance to get in touch on 07702 687001. Put your name on there, please, as well. And we'll tell you next.

0: one artist.
1: Right, we're off to Derry, Londonderry, where Ollie and Mum Emma are playing along. Ollie, who got this correct, you or your mum? Tell the truth.
2: It was my mum.
1: Is your mum there, or is she too shy to come on and talk to me?
3: Hi, Abe, how are you?
1: Okay, Emma, what about you? You good?
3: I am really, really good, Abe. I can't believe you phoned us. We listen to this every single night.
1: Well, good on you, Emma. Good on you. And how good are you? I know you've got it correct this evening, but do you usually get it correct, or were you lucky this evening?
3: No, honestly, I do get it correct a lot.
1: Good.
3: My son Ollie is fantastic as well. He's a huge music fan.
1: And obviously gets that from Mum.
3: He does.
1: Good. You've taught him well. You've taught him well. And
3: I have.
1: What was the last gig you were at?
3: I was at Kings of Leon.
1: Oh, no, that's good. That's
3: 2 weeks
1: good.
3: Ago.
1: That's good. Okay. Yeah. That's up there. Okay. Big respect.
3: Yeah.
1: And yeah. Okay, well, listen, 3 songs, 2 seconds, 1 act. Let's play. Who is this?
3: It's Depeche Mode.
1: Yep, it is Depeche Mode. Well done. You heard 3 songs.

0: then the last one, enjoy the silence. So there you go, Emma and Ollie. You get to choose one of those songs to play in full. Which one we're going to go with?
1: Enjoy the silence, please. It's a fantastic tune.
0: It is. You're so right. What's your surname, by the way, Emma?
1: It's McCorran.
0: Okay. Emma McCorran. Everybody knows who you are. And so, well, listen, what are you up to this evening? Anything nice?
1: Well, I've just picked my son, Ollie, up from the gym, and I'm just about to start cooking dinner.
0: Okay, what's on the menu?
1: Oh, we're having a really boring one tonight, Abe. We're just having mash and chicken and beans.
0: Hard to beat. Do you know what I had from tea last night? Right?
1: What?
0: Beans on toast. That's what I
1: love
0: had.
1: It.
0: Not joking. You beans on sourdough with melted cheese on there, salt and pepper over the top. Oh, it was delicious. Absolutely delicious.
1: Exactly, Abe. When you've been at work all day, sometimes you just... Yeah. So simple is the way forward.
0: We cheat dinner, absolutely. Well, listen, before we'll let you go, you need to choose tomorrow's 3-2-1 act. So between the both of you there, who do you want to go with?
1: Can I choose?
0: You can absolutely choose that particular act. Yes, you can. Not even a problem. Not even a problem.
1: Thank you.
0: Listen, it's been lovely to speak to you. Keep playing along, won't you?
1: I will.

0: Depeche Mode, Enjoy the Silence. It's Q Radio, and thanks to Emma with her son Ollie. They come on to reveal Depeche Mode as our 3-2-1. Now, who else got it correct? We had the first person in it was Adam in Ballycastle. Then it was Jen, Amy Duggan got it correct as well. Kevin in Belfast, Louise is in Yeary, David's in Dope. Andrew got it correct. Jason and Emma, well done, Niall, or Neil rather, in Bangor. Magna, you're in Mollusk this evening. Charlene's in Belfast. Another Charlene this time in Derry, London. Derry. Ian and May Kitchen's got it correct. Harps is in Derry as well. Peter in the Port. Two in a row. There is Rhonda in America. Kathy's in Derry. And there was a few others as well. Marie in Newry and Emma in Carrie. And Anne in New York also got it correct. Radio
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0: Right, looking at the traffic across Northern Ireland, traffic is moving well. Just a reminder, in east of Belfast, because of an emergency NIE works, there's a one-way closure and it remains in place on Mount Pottinger Road, and that's from the Albert Bridge Road. North down now, Hollywood, there's a broken down car. It's on the it's on lane one of the A2 Belfast, the Bangor Carriageway. So just be mindful of that. But that's all I've got. You are up to date. Coming up, we've got some Rudimental and Mr. Big next on Q Radio. Q.
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1: Now some showbiz for you. Bradley Cooper and Gigi Hadid, they've sparked marriage rumours as they're out and about wearing wedding rings. Which is a pretty good indication that they probably are both married to each other. They were spotted out in Paris, so that's good news for the happy couple. Staying in France, and Brooklyn Beckham has risked running into his parents. Obviously, they're not talking. Excuse me, they haven't seen each other, him and his parents, for over a year in person, actually. But they've been holidaying together in Saint-Tropez. He was spotted, Brooklyn has been spotted on his godfather's yacht, Elton John. And David and Victoria have been spotted not that far away. So they're running the risk of just bumping into each other there. And finally, Kate Nash, she's going to be performing in Belfast on Thursday. This is part of the Fla. You could be there. Q Radio, we have a couple of pairs of tickets to give away. She's going to be at the Mac. She's going to be performing at about 6 o'clock on Thursday. She's going to be in conversation earlier that day along with former Mayor Mickey Murray. But if you want to go along, just drop me a WhatsApp and you could get yourself a pair of tickets to go and see Kate Nash at the Mac. Just drop me a WhatsApp to 07702-687-001 and I could be sending you a pair of tickets.
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0: And there's Post Malone, Morgan Wallen. I had some help. It's Q Radio. Coming up after 7 o'clock, Kushla's going to be counting down a brand new top 7 at 7. Basically, the most popular streamed songs, played songs across the UK and Ireland today. Coming up, music from some JLS we got, and Elton John, just talking of Elton John and Britney, Hold Me Closer. That's all coming up very soon on Q Radio. First, let's get a traffic update.
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0: And no traffic to report at this time. Traffic is moving much better across Northern Ireland. Amy's going to be back tomorrow on the Breakfast Show with all of your traffic updates as you make your way to work.
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JLS. It's Q Radio, and a reminder tomorrow that it's a Custom House Square winning day. 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The Proclaimers, Yaz will have a pair of tickets for The Proclaimers, so there's a heads up tomorrow on Q Radio, your chance

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0: From the Sky News Centre at 7, Andy Burnham insists inmates released early in England and Wales from October will be subject to enhanced monitoring and electronic tagging. But the police officer's widow has described the plans as a betrayal, as two of PC Andrew Harper's killers could be freed after serving half their sentence. Rapists, serious child sex offenders and groomers have been excluded from the scheme. Here's Tory leader Kemi Badenoch.
1: The government had to be forced into this by me and so many other people bringing the victims out. They shouldn't have had to do that. And yet still, killers are going to be released, like the killers of PC Andrew Harper. Labour have been too slow.
0: The Justice Secretary says a fire on a capsized migrant dinghy in the Channel shows the indifference that human traffickers have for life. More than 170 people were rescued and taken to France. New analysis suggests the criteria given to GPs to refer women at risk of breast cancer miss nearly all under-50s who go on to develop the disease within a decade. Researchers say a new system could catch almost 35% of women who go on to develop it. A 14-year-old boy's drowned in the River Thames. He was pulled from the water in East London last night. Fans and stars of Irish music have gathered in Dublin for the funeral of Oscar-winning musician Glenn Hansard. The 56-year-old began an annual Christmas Eve busk 16 years ago in aid of homeless charities. Proceedings were organised by the Hansard estate, with the Very Reverend Dr. William Morton paying tribute.
2: Glenn's life, therefore, reminds us that in a world so often captivated by success and acclaim, it is kindness offered freely and consistently that is remembered longest and leaves the deepest mark.
0: And Princess Eugenie has given birth to a baby girl. Buckingham Palace says her third child with husband Jack Brooksbank was born in Lisbon last night. That's the latest. I'm Cam Hall.
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5: Scattered showers for Tuesday. The high was 21 degrees, dropping down this evening to 50.

It's Q Radio, of course, thanks to Abe, back again with you tomorrow, 4 o'clock on Q Radio Drive. It is Tuesday evening, coming up on 10 past 7, you're with Kushla. And of course, we are kick-starting the show as we do every weeknight evening, counting down your top 7 at 7, the chart rundown of the 7 biggest and most streamed songs of today. Ella Langley back in the chart tonight and kicking us off at 7. Then Alex Warren, Fever Dream and No Mover staying in at 6 for Tuesday. Will there be any movement in that top 3? Can Taylor Swift hold on to that number 1 spot for another evening? We'll find out round about 7:30, but for now, let's hop straight back into the chart. Countdown. 3, 2. The 7 most

0: 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Olivia Rodrigo and Stupid Song moving up 1 tonight, spending Tuesday at 5, then in at 4, Ariana Grande with Hate That I Made You Love Me.
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0: Stay there, we'll delve into tonight's top 3 as we continue to count down the 7 biggest and most streamed songs of today.
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6: 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Three.

0: Movements on one spot for Tuesday. Shakira and Burner Boy. It's Die Die in at 3. All right. It is now time to hop straight into that all-important top 2. Taylor Swift has been holding on to that number 1 spot on our top 7 at 7 for the past 3 weeks. Will tonight be the night that she gets replaced? Let's find out.
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0: 54 Ultra and Talk to You in at 3 tonight. Before we get on at Tuesday's number one, let's recap tonight's chart.
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0: Ella Langley is back, Cheese in Texas, kicking us off at 7.
1: 6.
0: Alex Warren and Fever Dreams still in the chart tonight at 6.
1: 5.
0: Up 1, Olivia Rodrigo's Stupid Song in for Tuesday at 5.
1: 4.
0: Ariana Grande, I Hate That I Made You Love Me in tonight at 4.
1: 3.
0: Shakira Burner Boy down one spot this evening. It's Die Die at 3.
1: 2.
0: Back in the race for number 1, another 54 Ultra and Talk to You.
1: Number 1.
0: And of course, a no mover tonight, staying at number 1. It's Taylor Swift.

0: Taylor Swift, I knew you, and No Mover this evening, staying in at number one for the second time this week on our Q Radio Top 7 at 7, the chart rundown of the seven biggest and most streamed songs of today. How long can she hold that top spot? 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

Styles and American Girls. It's Q Radio Evenings, Kushla with you for Tuesday. And of course, Belfast has been absolutely buzzing this whole entire week. We are hosting the FLA for the first time in Belfast. This is the world's biggest celebration of Irish music, culture, and it's running, of course, from Sunday past through to this Sunday, the 9th of August. And during the FLA, do be warned that, of course, most of the roads in the city centre are closed. It's a large pedestrian zone, so if you're thinking of heading up this week, maybe you're on your way up this evening to enjoy some of the celebrations. There are three dedicated park and ride sites just outside the city centre: the Econ Exhibition Centre, Giants Park, and then Belfast Harbour. They're all running shuttle buses into the city, so do plan your journey ahead of time, because I think the stats are something crazy, like 800,000 people expected in the city throughout the course of this week. So make sure to plan your journey ahead of time. All the info, of course, online at flacule.ie. And if you have been up at the FLA, I hope you have had a really nice time enjoying the celebrations, the music, the atmosphere. I feel like there is so much to do. And talking about Irish music, one of my favourite Irish artists of all time, actually, I had the pleasure of meeting him a couple of weeks ago ahead of two incredible sold-out nights at the Aviva. This is Dermot Kennedy.

God. Justin Bieber and Baby, it's Kushla with you for Tuesday evening, fast approaching 8 o'clock. Of course, after 8, we are going to get another spin of this week's Spotlight track from an incredible, incredible local artist, Chris Bolt. That is on the way after your latest national news headlines.

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0: From the Sky News Centre at 8, the Justice Secretary said sorry to the family of PC Andrew Harper, as two of his killers are still expected to be released early to ease the prison crisis in England and Wales. Offenders convicted of rape into serious child sexual offences will now no longer get out early. But the accomplice in Ellie Edwards' murder outside a pub on Merseyside in 2022 could be freed a year earlier. Her dad, Tim, says it's a kick in the teeth.
1: Don't just take us as a number, because that's all this exercise is a number crunching exercise. Take into, you know, the humanity side of things. We're all affected by this. This is something we live with every single day.
0: A dinghy carrying more than 170 migrants has capsized in the English Channel after its engine caught fire. Those on board were rescued and taken back to France. Qatar says mediators are making progress towards ending the war between the US and Iran, but Tehran's denied President Trump's claim that talks are already underway. NHS staff say they've experienced a noticeable rise in racism from patients over the last 18 months. A new poll from the Society of Radiographers suggests workers reported being called derogatory names. Some also say patients have refused to be treated by people who aren't white. Radiographer Paul Arwa, who's originally from Nigeria, says the abuse is mentally debilitating.
2: Imagine being called a frog, being called a monkey, being seen as being an impostor. You shouldn't really be here. Are you really qualified? Have you ever seen maybe a CT scan? Have you ever seen an MRI machine before? Do you have this in Nigeria? Do you have this in Africa?
0: There'll be an extra 100,000 flights a year from Gatwick Airport from 2030. A legal challenge against a second runway was dismissed. And record-breaking British success in February's Winter Olympics has paid off with a funding boost for the 2030 Games. Para-athletes will also benefit from the £33 million made available. That's the latest. I'm Cam Hall.
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5: Scattered showers this evening. The high today was 21, dropping down this evening to 15 degrees.

Sienna Spiro and Die on This Hill. Such a fan of her. Her debut album, The Visitor, was a former album spotlight on the show. And I said this back then, and I will say it again now. Her voice, her vibe, everything about her would be absolutely perfect to soundtrack a James Bond film. And I know there's so many talks about a brand new James Bond film being in the works. And I just think, there you go. There is your perfect fit. She needs to do the soundtrack because it would just be so good. All right, we have this week's One to Watch track on the way in about 5 minutes' time. But first, this is Nico and Vince.

Jason Derulo and Tiki Dancing. Q's One to Watch. All right, hopping straight into this. Every single week on the show, I spotlight some incredible talent, someone I think is one to watch out for. And all of this week, the incredible County Down singer, his debut single back in 2023 went crazy viral, and it has since racked up 17.5 million streams. He's now moved to Montana to pursue music. He is absolutely smashing it, heading out on tour as well this September with dates coming up in Dublin, Cork, Limerick, Galway, Derry, Londonderry, and of course Belfast, here in the city centre, playing the limelight on the 5th of September. And I'm telling you, you will want to get a ticket to this gig because he is so incredibly talented, and he is back with another gorgeous, gorgeous single. This is Chris Bolt, this week's One to Watch, and his latest

0: How gorgeous is that? The perfect road trip song. It's Chris Bolt this week's One to Watch.
1: Q's One to Watch.
0: An absolutely incredibly talented artist. He is from County Down, and I was telling you just before that his debut single went crazy viral. He's moved to Montana and he is back home, and he is heading out on tour this September. There's dates in Dublin, Cork, Limerick, Galway, Derry, Londonderry, and of course Belfast. A little date in there on the 5th of September at the Limelight, so make sure you head over, you grab a ticket, because this guy, I've seen him perform live and he's just so good live, and it's definitely worth grabbing a ticket. If you are available on the 5th of September, go show him some love on socials and add that to your playlist, and we'll get another spin of it same time tomorrow.
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It's playing on Q Radio Evenings. Q Radio, of course, the home of The Breakfast Show with Connor, Andrea and Amy. And if you didn't know, they are heading out live and unfiltered one night only at The Limelight in Belfast, Saturday, the 19th of September. The evening show completely sold out super fast, and due to demand, they have listened and they have put a matinee show on. It's going to be 2:30 to 4:30, so you can join Connor, Andrea and Amy as they take The Breakfast Show off the air onto the stage for an exclusive live show. This is going to be packed with comedy, some behind the scenes stories, audience interaction, some games, prizes, special guests as well sprinkled throughout the evening, and just all the crack that you know and you love with The Breakfast Show. Absolutely no scripts, no producers, no rules, so you can expect some stories that you probably wouldn't hear on the morning on the radio. And of course, lots of comedy and just good crack. Anything could happen. 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Just a brilliant day out and night out. And the matinee, of course, brilliant. 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

Coldplay and A Sky Full of Stars. Seeing that live at Croke Park in Dublin was hands down just one of the best moments of my entire life. One of the best gigs I think I've ever been to. And talking about best gigs, favourite gigs, one of my favourites from last year, McFly versus Busted at the SSE, the now O2 in Belfast. Seeing both of my favourite childhood bands under the same roof performing together was just hands down such a highlight of 2025 for me. Busted in particular was, I think, my favourite band growing up, and then my partner's was a McFly, so going together was just a really cool and special moment. And Danny Jones recently came out and said that they were inspired by Oasis reuniting, that the McFly boys apparently are back in the studio working on their next album. So the excitement is real. I have a McFly track on the way to you straight after this one from

0: Fly, and obviously I'm currently working on a brand new album, which I cannot contain my excitement about. I really, really hope it's good. I'm sure it will be. They have been super busy. Of course, Tom Fletcher working on the score for Paddington the Musical. And if you didn't know, Harry Judd has set the drumsticks down for a basketball. He's in a brand new stage production of High School Musical, and he said it's quite scary, but he's really thrown himself into it. It opens in Wembley this coming October. So if you're in and around London and you're a McFly fan, maybe that's something you'd be interested in, going to see Harry Judd in High School Musical. There you go. The script on the way, and another incredible band to play for you straight after this.
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0: From the Sky News Centre at 9, the Justice Secretary's apologised to the family of PC Andrew Harper after two of his killers were left eligible for early release.
1: We would have liked to have gone further, but we couldn't, because if we do that, we would run out of prison places very quickly, and then no victims would be getting justice, because their perpetrators wouldn't be being detained, they wouldn't be being incarcerated. That can't be right.
0: Alex Norris says rape, serious child sex offences and grooming are being excluded from the scheme, but manslaughter isn't. PC Harper died in 2019 after being caught in a strap behind a getaway car and dragged along a country road in Berkshire. His widows called the decision not to exclude her husband's killers disgusting. Senior FIFA staff have been asked to attend crisis talks with under pressure President Gianni Infantino tomorrow. It will be held in the Moroccan city of Rabat. The meeting comes as member organisations withdraw support of Infantino following his failed plan to sell stakes in the World Cup. Our sports news reporter Kaveh Solokol says it will be interesting to learn of Infantino's stance.
2: Is he going to throw in the towel and say, look, I can read the room, I'm going to do the honourable thing and resign? Or is he going to stay, I fight on, I'm the FIFA president. If you want me to leave, you're going to have to take me down.
0: 95% of women under 50 who go on to develop breast cancer within a decade are reportedly being missed. Charities say the criteria used by GPs doesn't look enough at lifestyle. The Environment Agency says four men have been arrested over the illegal dumping of a large amount of waste in Wigan. Residents have had to put up with bad smells for months. Police Scotland say several athletes who competed at the Commonwealth Games in Glasgow were unaccounted for. Media in Uganda say four members of the country's boxing team didn't join them before flying home earlier. And Princess Eugenie's given birth to a baby girl. Her third child was born in Lisbon last night. That's the latest. I'm Cam Hall.
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4: Scattered showers for Tuesday evening. Tonight's low going to be quite humid. 50.

Ski and Just the Way You Are is coming up on 9:10 Tuesday evening. You're with Kushla 3 until 10 o'clock tonight. I hope you are good. Of course, all of this week, we were chatting about it a little bit earlier on. We have The Fla in Belfast for the first time, and Ed Sheeran is probably going to be about this week. I've not seen too much on socials about him being over just yet. Correct me if I'm wrong, but he is probably going to be here because he's launching a cross-border music project for young people in Cork and Belfast. I actually seen a video of some of the guys performing up in Belfast and it looked absolutely class. This is going to be focusing on songwriting, performance, community engagement, camps and gigs running right the way through until December, and it all kicked off this week. Performances by 50 young musicians across the course of this week. So yeah, keep your eyes peeled. I'm sure he'll be popping up somewhere if he hasn't already. And I've got music from Ed Sheeran on the way, but first, let's get this on. It's Somebody That I Used to Know on Q. No.

0: That is Azizam. It's Q Radio Tuesday. You're with Kushla. Hello, if you are just joining me, thanks for your company. In about 10 minutes' time, we are going to get on Tuesday's album spotlight track every week. If you didn't know, I spotlight a brand new album. I'll pick out four tracks and play a brand new one every single weeknight. All of this week, doing a deep dive into Ariana Grande. Her 8th studio album is here. It's called Petal, and it dropped on Friday. Another gorgeous track. It's getting the way for you around about 9:30, so stay there.
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Begging for that TLC, No Scrubs. It's Q Radio. Kushla with you through until 10 o'clock. Of course, we have brand new music from Ariana Grande's latest album, Petal, coming up straight after this. A track that has had such a revival 10 years on, and it's still a pinch me moment. I can say I've interviewed her. Zara Larsson.

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0: All right, it's now time to hop into this every single evening this week on the show, bringing you a brand new track from Ariana Grande's latest album, Petal, which dropped on Friday. The lead single, Hate That I Made You Love Me, of course, is still in our top 7 at 7, and that track debuted at number 1 on the Billboard Hot 100. This is her 10th Hot 100 chart topper. She has just become the first artist in history to debut the lead single from each of her 8 albums into this Hot 100 top 10, which is an incredible accolade. And of course, this summer she returned to the stage, her first global tour in more than 7 years, and another brand new album. So she is really, really treating us. Last night we played you the title track, Petal, and it's now time to get on Tuesday's Album Spotlight track. Brand new music from Ariana Grande. This is called Stay.

brand new music from Ariana Grande on her 8th album, Petal. That is Tuesday's album spotlight track. It's called Stay. Make sure to check back in again tomorrow evening from 7 o'clock to see what I have selected to be Wednesday's album spotlight track.

0: Picture this and take my hand officially. The most popular Irish wedding first dance song ever, I think. And a couple of weeks back, they actually put up a video on their Instagram and you could apply for them to come and sing that song live for your first dance at your wedding. I will hold my hands up. I did this. I didn't hear anything back. My wedding is until next year, but my hopes are still high, fingers crossed that they show up, although I think most of the weddings they've already done. I think they said they were doing something like 5, so I'm not too optimistic, but we are going to keep the hopes high. And of course, coming back to Belfast this November, actually on my birthday, the 25th, and I think the 26th as well, they're going to be playing an intimate show at the Telegraph building. So if you're going to that, I will see you there. Hopefully have the best time. All right, we have a couple more tracks, of course, to squeeze in. Head of Georgia, who will be here in about 20 minutes at 10 o'clock. Sam Fender, Olivia Dean on the way, some Miley, and we'll do Beyonce next.
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Flo Rida and Low. It's Q Radio Evenings Tuesday, and it's now time to get on a track that broke a 73-year record to become the longest-running UK number one single. I am talking 19 weeks in at number one. Olivia Dean, Sam Fender, they have made absolute history with Remy and beating a record, by the way, that has stood since 1953. Let's get it on, Sam.

Record breaking and well deserved. Sam Fender and Olivia Dean, that is Remy in the longest running UK number one single of all time. What an accolade. All right, it's Kishla with you until 10 o'clock. Georgia Taggart will be here at 10, taking over and looking after things through until midnight, kicking off that first hour of the show with your 10s at 10, 1 hour of great music from the 2010s. So stick around for that. I will be back, of course, tomorrow evening again from 7 o'clock, counting down another top 7 at 7. Enjoy the rest of your Tuesday night, and I will catch you back here tomorrow. We clock.

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0: From the Sky News Centre, it's 10. The Justice Secretary says previous government's failures to build enough prison places have left victims carrying the can through early releases. Most inmates will spend less time in jails in England and Wales from October, though rapists and serious child sex offenders are excluded. Those freed will be electronically tagged and placed under enhanced monitoring. Chief Inspector of Probation Martin Jones reckons the government's given just enough of a heads up.
1: But they do need to ensure that the probation service has the resources for the long term to cope with a significant movement of cases from custody into the community. And whilst a huge amount of attention has been placed on our prison service, I would say that the probation service is under equal pressure.
0: It's understood senior FIFA staff have been asked to come to Morocco tomorrow for talks with its under fire president. Jordan's Football Association has joined England and Wales in calling for Gianni Infantino to go. Authorities say a dinghy which capsized in the English Channel was the largest single vessel used in an attempted migrant crossing. 173 people were rescued and taken back to France. Police in Scotland are investigating after several athletes failed to return home from the Commonwealth Games in Glasgow. Reports in Uganda say four of the country's six boxers are unaccounted for, while a Pakistani boxer is also reported to have missed his flight. Bono's among those paying tributes to Oscar-winning musician Glenn Hansard at his funeral in Dublin. He performed a spoken version of one of his famous U2 songs.
2: It's a beautiful day. Don't let it get away. You touched us. You take me to that other place. You reached us. No one is a hopeless case.
0: Organised by the Hansard Estate, hundreds gathered at St Patrick's Cathedral to pay their respects to the 56-year-old who died in a motorcycle crash last week. And the Welsh language dub of Star Wars A New Hope has been produced. It's ahead of the film's 50th anniversary next year. That's the latest. I'm Cam Hall.

is Olly Murs and Troublemaker. And just before that, we had Katy Perry and Roar kicking off this first hour of the show. It is Q Radio, and of course, thanks to Kushla. You can catch her again tomorrow on Q Radio Evenings from 7 o'clock. Okay, Georgia Taggart with you now, and we have just hit after 10, which means it is time for 10s at 10. And I hope you're ready to lock in to the biggest and best tunes in this first hour of the show, because I've got so many good ones on the way. Liz Capaldi is coming up. We've got Justin Bieber, Pharrell Williams. But first, let's do this from Bad Gallery Ree. It's

Lewis Capaldi. That is Someone You Loved, and I am so excited because I'm going to Belfast Vital next month and I shall be seeing Lewis Capaldi in the flesh, and I cannot wait because his vocals are incredible. He is so talented, and to hear him singing songs like that one, yeah, in person is just going to be incredible. So yeah, roll on then, and if you are going also, I hope you have the best time. Okay, Pharrell Williams is on the way as we continue our 10 to 10. But first, let's do this one. It is a track for anyone that knows a bit of Spanish. Here they are, Justin Bieber, Daddy Yankee, and Despacito.

0: Pharrell Williams. That is Happy on Q Radio for your Tuesday night. And that is exactly how that track makes you feel. Happy. I love that one. And I love Pharrell Williams. Okay, on the way next, as we continue our 10s at 10, I have a boy band to play for you who is best known as one of the biggest boy bands to ever come from the X Factor. Don't go anywhere.
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7: 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Oh.

one of her best tracks to date. That is Adele and Rolling in the Deep on Q Radio, and one of my personal favourites. I love me some Adele. Need her back.

JT, Justin Timberlake and Mirrors on Q Radio for your Tuesday night. Okay, that one is taking us up to just almost 20 to 11. The night is flying in and it is Georgia here with you, keeping you company right up until midnight. I've got more of your 10s at 10 on the way. We have Keela Settle coming up. But first, let's do this. And hopefully no one is in the mindset that they need to forget anyone tonight that's listening. Here he is, CeeLo Green, and Forget You.

0: Tequila Settle, that is This Is Me on Q Radio for your Tuesday night. And if you have seen the movie The Greatest Showman, you will know that that song is from that musical. And fun fact, I have actually never seen that movie, and after hearing that track, that has made me want to go home tonight and put it on. This week I am going to make it my mission to see The Greatest Showman, because I have heard so many people rave about it. So that is this week's plans. Okay, Pixie Lott is on the way next, so keep it Q.
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If summer was a track, it would be that one right there, OMI and Cheerleader on Q Radio. Okay, Georgia here with you, keeping you company right up until midnight, and it is your 10s at 10. I've got your national news headlines on the way at 11, but make sure to stick around after 11. We have the icon herself, Lady Gaga, bringing us into the next hour. But first, back to our 10s at 10, and an artist that I will be seeing next month at Belfast Vital. Here he is, Calvin Harris, and Feel So Close on Q Radio.

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0: From the Sky News Centre at 11, the Justice Secretary has apologised to the family of PC Andrew Harper after two of his killers were left eligible for early release.
1: We would have liked to have gone further, but we couldn't, because if we do that, we would run out of prison places very quickly, and then no victims would be getting justice, because their perpetrators wouldn't be being detained, they wouldn't be being incarcerated. That can't be right.
0: Alex Norris says rape, serious child sex offences and grooming are being excluded from the scheme, but manslaughter isn't. PC Harper died in 2019 after being caught in a strap behind a getaway car and dragged along a country road in Berkshire. His widows called the decision not to exclude her husband's killers disgusting. Senior FIFA staff have been asked to attend crisis talks with under pressure President Gianni Infantino tomorrow. It'll be held in the Moroccan city of Rabat. The meeting comes as member organisations withdraw support of Infantino following his failed plan to sell stakes in the World Cup. Our sports news reporter Kaveh Solokol says it'll be interesting to learn of Infantino's stance.
2: Is he going to throw in the towel and say, look, I can read the room, I'm going to do the honourable thing and resign? Or is he going to stay, I fight on, I'm the FIFA president. If you want me to leave, you're going to have to take me down.
0: The Environment Agency says four men have been arrested over the illegal dumping of a large amount of waste in Wigan. Residents have had to put up with bad smells for months. Police Scotland say several athletes who competed at the Commonwealth Games in Glasgow are unaccounted for. Media in Uganda say four members of the country's boxing team didn't join them before flying home earlier. Princess Eugenie has given birth to a baby girl. Her third child was born in Lisbon last night. And Jack Draper's returned to action after injury has ended in defeat to Frenchman Terence Atman at the Canadian Open Tennis. The Brit was beaten in three sets in the first round. That's the latest. I'm Daisy Steele.

So much energy in that track. I love that one, Mal Smith, Stay, if you want to dance. And just before that, we had Lady Gaga and Paparazzi kicking off this next hour of the show. It is coming up now to 10 past 11 on your Tuesday night, and you are with Georgia right through to 12 o'clock this evening, and we are just over halfway through the show already. A big hello if you have just tuned in. I've got all your big hits and throwbacks to play for you over this next hour, so you're going to want to stick around. Okay, music on the way from Shawn Mendes. We have Taylor Swift and a bit of Keane, but first let's do this. A throwback you're going to want to turn up if you're able. Swedish House Mafia.

Shawn Mendes, that is There's Nothing Holding Me Back on Q Radio. Okay, happy Tuesday. It is officially the 4th of August, and I hope you're having a lovely week so far. You got through the hardest day of the week. Monday is done and dusted. It is plain sailing from here. We have got this. Okay, Keane is on the way, but up next, a track for all you Swifties. Here she is, Taylor Swift and The Fate of Ophelia on Q.

0: from Keane. That is Everybody's Changing on Q Radio. Okay, that one is taking us up to almost 25 past 11. It is Georgia here with you, keeping you company right up until midnight. And on the way next, I have a track to play for you from 1997 from Will Smith. Don't go anywhere.
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6: 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Your

Sia, that is Cheap Frills on Q Radio for your Tuesday night. And just before that, we threw all the way back to 1997 with a bit of Will Smith and Men in Black. Okay, coming up, I've got music to play for you from Mr. Worldwide. Pitbull is on the way, also a gorgeous track from Dermot Kennedy. But from one queen to another, here is Sabrina Carpenter and When Did You Get Hot?

Pitbull. That is I Know You Want Me on Q Radio, and I want to do Pitbull Belsonic 2026 that night all over again. It was incredible, and if you did go to the gig, you will know just how amazing it was. Okay, JLS is on the way, but first let's do this. A gorgeous track from Dermot Kennedy is Giants on

0: Dev, that is She Makes Me Wanna an absolute tune. JLS in their absolute peak. Okay, Dua Lipa is on the way next, so don't go anywhere. Thank
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absolute throwback from the Shapeshifters. That is Lola's theme wrapping up tonight's show on your Tuesday night. Thank you so much for tuning in and keeping me company. And if you did enjoy tonight's show, come and join me, Georgia Taggart, for a brand new hour of Tens at 10 tomorrow night. And don't forget to tune in with Connor, Andrew and Amy tomorrow morning from 6. Until then though, we have got Q right through the night, and I'm going to leave you with one last track from a girl band who were absolute icons. Here they are, Girls Aloud and Sound of the Underground. Take care.

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0: From the Sky News Centre at midnight, the Justice Secretary says previous government's failures to build enough prison places have left victims carrying the can through early releases. Most inmates will spend less time in jails in England and Wales from October, though rapists and serious child sex offenders are excluded. Those freed will be electronically tagged and placed under enhanced monitoring. Chief Inspector of Probation Martin Jones reckons the government's given just enough of a heads up.
1: But they do need to ensure that the probation service has the resources for the long term to cope with a significant movement of cases from custody into the community. And whilst a huge amount of attention has been placed on our prison service, I would say that the probation service is under equal pressure.
0: It's understood senior FIFA staff have been asked to come to Morocco tomorrow for talks with its under fire president. Jordan's Football Association has joined England and Wales in calling for Gianni Infantino to go. Authorities say a dinghy which capsized in the English Channel was the largest single vessel used in an attempted migrant crossing. 157 people were rescued and taken back to France. Police in Scotland are investigating after several athletes failed to return home from the Commonwealth Games in Glasgow. Reports in Uganda say four of the country's six boxers are unaccounted for, while a Pakistani boxer is also reported to have missed his flight. Bono is among those who's been paying tribute to Oscar-winning musician Glenn Hansard at his funeral in Dublin. He performed a spoken version of one of his famous U2 songs.
2: It's a beautiful day. Don't let it get away. You touched us. You take me to that other place. You reached us. No one is a hopeless case.
0: Organised by the Hansard Estate, hundreds gathered at St Patrick's Cathedral to pay their respects to the 56-year-old who died in a motorcycle crash last week. And Princess Eugenie has given birth to a baby girl. Her third child was born in Lisbon last night. That's the latest. I'm Daisy Steele.
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0: mesmerized by the mundane, entranced by the everyday. Where grown-ups see a snail, we see a slippery-shelled beast from the undergrowth. But around 1 in 5 young children have a sight condition that can get in the way of all that wonder. The good news is, if these are found early, they can be managed or corrected. So book your child an eye test at Specsavers today. 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
1: 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So at Starling, we've rounded up our favourites. First up, getting a joint account. Because spending from the same account means dinners always 50-50. 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

0: From the Sky News Centre at 1, ministers insist anyone released early from prison in England and Wales will still see their liberty curtailed by restrictions like electronic tagging and exclusion zones. Rapists and child sex offenders can no longer be let out halfway through their sentence, but domestic abusers and killers convicted of manslaughter remain eligible from October. Victims Minister Alex Davies-Jones admits she's angry but can't ignore overcrowding in jails.
1: Look, I wish we didn't have to be in this position, but what would be worse is if we didn't have a criminal justice system that wasn't able to arrest anyone, put anyone through the court system, or have a place in prison for someone who needs it.
0: Former FA Executive Director David Davis is surprised so many countries are yet to speak out over Gianni Infantino's future as FIFA president. He'll meet with senior staff in the Moroccan city of Rabat today. Davis says he wouldn't be surprised if he resigned, even though support could still come.
2: The South Americans, the Africans, and from some of the key Asian elements of the so-called FIFA family. Having said that, I don't think he will want to be humiliated. Frankly, he's been humiliated enough.
0: New guidance on toilets, changing rooms and other single-sex spaces comes into force today, a year and a half after the Supreme Court's ruling on the legal definition of sex. It says toilets and changing facilities designated for men or women should be used according to biological sex. A 26-year-old man's due in court in Greece later after the body of a Scottish woman was found in a suitcase. Elizabeth Jane Ross was only identified by her fingerprints after she was discovered in Athens about 2.5 weeks ago. The King's niece, Princess Eugenie, has welcomed to her third child with Jack Brooksbank. The little girl arrived on Monday at a hospital in Portugal. And Jack Draper suffered defeat on his return from injury, going down in three sets against Frenchman Terence Atman in the first round of the Canadian Open tennis. That's the latest. I'm Bill Houston.
3: Ladies and gentlemen, Q! Now, another hour of music. Q Radio Tyrone and Fermanagh through the night.